by God and the Lord Jesus, and not only to say it, but to really think it and relate it to the man or woman so they can sense it. This is what it means to announce the good news. But that becomes possible only by offering the person your friendship. A friendship that's real. A friendship that's unselfish. A friendship that's without condescension and is full of confidence and profound esteem. It's Brennan Manning. I'm so-

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0: There are all kinds of stories that you never hear, but you're connecting people all the time because you're there. 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
1: This story and more like it are made possible when you give to the river.
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0: It's Brant and Sherry on the river.
1: Hope you're having a very cool day. My name is Brant. Sherry is here too. It's a very cool show that you're listening to. Very laid back, very professional kind of radio program that we have here. Oh my goodness, I'm sorry.
2: What's that?
3: Oh, I'm sorry, it's been interrupted. It's a very cool show.
1: Wow. Been interrupted. I have some... It's not going to rattle, is it?
0: No.
1: What okay, is I was trying to rattle a piece of paper. It's a napkin.
0: Let's just say someone's talking into your ear.
1: Someone's talking into my ear. I have breaking animal news. When the animal news breaks out, we have news.
0: We break in with the news that just broke out.
1: Sure. All right, so... True story. And this gets back to an idea I had for a business. Okay?
0: Mm-hmm.
1: Snake catchers wrangle python in 7-Eleven. This happened in Thailand at a convenience store. Okay. They had to come in. Someone's like, whoa. Probably several people were like, whoa.
0: Sure, because it's a python after all.
1: 12-foot python. That's a significant size python for 7-Eleven. For a small convenience store. That was python that big.
0: Yeah, bigger grocery store, not
1: you would
0: so
1: expect.
0: Much, of course.
1: Like a warehouse type situation. Like, all right, just step over it. Employees at 7-Eleven emerged out from a hiding place behind some refrigerators, so on and so forth. But this gets to an idea I had. This would work. Ladies who would like their husbands to shop, I'm telling you, this would do it. We would want to grocery shop. How about a store chain called Snakerson's?
0: Oh, okay, goodness.
1: I floated this idea before.
0: Yeah. No.
1: It's got several snakes in it. You don't know what aisles they're in.
0: Yes.
1: There's a bunch of them in there.
0: Mm-hmm.
1: But your goal, you get a list.
0: Mm-hmm.
1: Your goal is to get in there. You get a list from your wife. Get in there. Get out. But you know there's going to be snakes.
0: Okay.
1: Every guy would want to be a part of that.
0: So you're adding some adventure.
1: Absolutely. Add some adventure. Add some danger. Add some element of hunting, gathering. Add some element. Like there'd be a guy thing. Maybe put some like.
0: Now,
1: heavy metal music going on in there.
0: Do we have some sort of first aid kit or perhaps an urgent care so that if you're bit by a snake?
1: Fine, urgent care is next door.
0: Okay.
1: Fine, but the point is, it's Snakerson's, and I'm telling you, I'm not, you think I'm joking? We would line up to do that. We would love it.
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7: 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I'm Cindy Tang with Moving Moments. 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I did not know where my passport was, but God did. And it reminded me of King David's words in Psalm 139:1. You have searched me, Lord, and you know me. 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I'm Cindy Tang with Moving Moments. 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
10: For a while, high pressure is over our area. We will have some clouds overnight, though. Mid-50s, no rain. A few clouds on Wednesday with some sunshine, and we're hitting the low 80s. We get to the mid-80s and sunny Thursday. I'm meteorologist Steve Hamilton on Uplifting and Encouraging the River.
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0: The river. We're Brant and Sherry.
1: Yeah, it's pretty genius.
0: Genius maybe. A little bit of a stretch.
1: It is. This is the kind of genius, like entrepreneurial ideas that we come up with on the show. Yeah, I'm always coming up with ideas.
0: Sure, popping. So Snakersons.
1: Snakersons Grocery. That's the name of it. And if you're right. If you're just tuning in, you're like, Snakersons?
0: Yes.
1: Why would
0: If you're just tuning in and you said Snakersons, I want you to know you and I are on the same page. And I'm not just tuning in. I heard the whole idea. And I'm still like, Snakersons. You're not alone.
1: I couldn't. Yeah, I like Snakersons as a name. Because the idea is there's snakes in the grocery store.
0: Yes.
1: And they're allowed to roam free. But I'm telling you, guys would be attracted to this. We would do the shopping. We would want to do it.
0: Because the goal is to get the list from your wife.
1: Right. Get in, get out.
0: Everything you get without being...
1: Get home, get the whole list, and have you go, oh my goodness, what a man. I mean, because there's an element of danger. Ladies like that too. Like a guy that will go into danger like
0: that. You think a woman is sitting at home on the phone like, yeah, my man went to Snakersons. And well, he's very impressive.
1: Okay, Sherry's trying to make it sound ridiculous. If you want to make Snakersons sound ridiculous, I guess you can. You can make anything sound.

0: uplifting and encouraging music is on the river.
1: And this is the story that made the song.
2: Hey guys, what's up? It's Christian from Passion Music, and I want to talk about our new song, Just That Good.

0: It is a joy bomb. You know, scripture says that the joy of the Lord is our strength. And that's really, it's in this song a lot. In Psalm 40, David writes, he said, I waited patiently for the Lord. He inclined and heard my cry. He lifted me up out of the pit. He set my feet on a rock. And then he put a new song in my mouth, a hymn of praise to God. And that's what this song is. It's an expression of a heart set free, redeemed, brought back to life by the love and the touch of God. And when you've been redeemed like that, you can't help but sing about it. You want to dance a little bit. You want to shout. And that's what this song is. It's the expression of that love.
1: The story that made the song.
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0: Brant and Sherry on uplifting and encouraging the river.
1: It's time for Brant's Basics with a cool...
0: No. Let us figure the opening out.
1: Okay, but I need some help with this.
0: I know. I told you I'm going to take care of it. Just go right
1: in.
0: Okay.
1: It's time.
0: We'll figure that part out later.
1: Okay. It's time for Brant's Basics. And this is a new feature that, frankly, no one has asked for or really has an opinion about.
0: But here it is.
1: But I keep doing it.
0: I know.
1: And that's what, it's the dogged, it's the
0: dedication.
1: Dedication.
0: Yes.
1: Okay, Brant's Basics is we review something we talked about on the show, but we should hit on because we're forgetful people, including me. I was reminded of something. I thought I'd pass this along. It's really true. It's about being anxious about stuff. We tend to get anxious about stuff all the time. I heard it said that, like, if you ask God, like, please, you know, help me with this, please. I don't know what to do with this relationship or with this situation that's going on. And you're praying about it. You're asking God about this stuff. Now, again, I struggle with prayer, but let's say we do this, all right? And then we're still anxious. Well, when we're anxious, it's probably because we don't trust that God will solve the situation the way we think it should go. You know what I mean? Mm-hmm. Like, this isn't going the way... I already asked you to take it over, but it's not going the way I've decided it should go. So that's where the anxiety is coming from. It's like, God, you're not going according to my plan here. So I do think that's really true. I can't remember who I heard that say that, but I think that's really true. And so much about trusting is actually trusting because you don't see it going where you think it's going. Otherwise, you wouldn't have to trust that much. You'd just be like, wait, going according to plan. Like, okay, so this is when the trust really matters. And this is when literally we can just, we're throwing our cares on him and saying, okay, trusting you with this.
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4: I had learned that one of my high school friends that I grew up in Minnesota, had moved 20 minutes away from me to San Diego, California.
5: 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Hi, I'm Mark Gothier with CREW and Making Your Life Count. Austin Fruits shares the incredible story.
4: I thought, like, I should reach out to him. 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
5: What began as casual catch-up quickly became the most important conversation of his life, right there in the ocean.
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1: WFCO, Lancaster. 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
2: I just love the river. It's just that reminder that it's all going to be all right.
0: Uplifting and encouraging the river.

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1: Some of our listeners to this show are not human, but some of
2: Wait a minute, what?
1: Some of them are not human. We have rabbits that listen, chickens, dogs.
2: But they're listening with humans. They didn't go.
1: No, they've been left behind. They usually just turn the thing on and let the goo leave for the day, but they leave the radio on.
2: Interesting. I did not know that was happening.
1: Anyway, my point is about being a human, and I don't mean to leave the rest of you out of it. But it is weird. Like, so there's angels in the Bible. There's spiritual beings. There's yes. fallen beings and ones that are still, you know, still in fidelity with God, but they're spiritual. And then there's beasts and they're physical. And then we're both. That's what's weird about being a human. And what's also weird is managing both. Because we have this outer world of things we have to manage, and it's, you know, I got to do this, I got to do that, I got to do this other thing. We try to take care of everything. We're saving money or spending money or worrying about this bill or getting that paid or moving over here or doing that. There's managing the outer world, and then there's this spiritual thing. And if it doesn't get managed, we can ignore it for a little while and get away with it. But then it can sabotage us because we've been ignoring it. So I've just realized, like, I have to deal with this inner world because it's quite real, and it shows up in the outer world too eventually. So don't ignore it. That's all I'm just saying. Just some advice from a friend.

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1: Here's the story that made the song.
3: Hey, this is Jeremy Camp.
4: I was actually scrolling through Instagram and I saw all these people saying revival is happening now. There's sold out stadiums everywhere. And although I know that revival happens, crowds could happen from that. But really, revival starts with us, starts with our heart saying, God, I want to walk in purity. I want to walk in holiness and truly stepping out in that. So my encouragement, not that you can't have big crowds, and big crowds don't actually always equal revival. It begins with our heart. So check your heart and say, God, what do you want to do with me so I can walk in the fullness of who you are?
2: The story that made the song.
1: On the river.

0: or Brant and Sherry on uplifting and encouraging the river.
1: Don't know if you saw this. There's new Coffee Mate flavors coming out, like coffee creamer.
0: Do you
1: flavors.
0: Use creamer?
1: Yep. Thought, oh, I use half do. And half.
0: Okay.
1: Well, whatever. I don't know. But anyway, there's new flavors coming
0: yes.
1: out.
0: Yes. Uh-huh.
1: Guess what the flavor is?
0: What?
1: Coffee flavor. And I got started thinking about that. So here's yeah. my question for you as you're listening. Uh-huh. Is this idea ridiculous
0: or
1: is it genius?
0: Yeah.
1: And the answer is, it's totally genius.
0: There is an answer. Okay.
1: It is. It's totally genius.
0: Why?
1: Because it's, the idea is to make it
0: coffee-er?
1: Taste like better coffee.
0: Coffee-er.
1: Right. It makes it taste like better. Like it'll taste not like it just came out of your machine.
0: Right.
1: But like a really nice coffee from somewhere.
0: How do you know that?
1: Because that's what they said.
0: That's what, just, that's what the advertisement just said.
1: I believe what the advertisements tell me.
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7: For a while, high pressure is over our area. We will have some clouds overnight, though. Mid-50s, no rain. A few clouds on Wednesday with some sunshine, and we're hitting the low 80s. We get to the mid-80s and sunny Thursday. I'm meteorologist Steve Hamilton on Uplifting and Encouraging the River.
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1: Were you surprised by that?
2: Yes, I wanted to continue down that road, but I knew you had a point to make, and it was a wonderful spiritual point.
1: Thanks.
2: But now, can we revisit that there are, what you say, barn animals listening to the show?
1: Oh, yeah. There's entire, rabbit farms.
2: That basically listen to our show.
1: Yeah. In other words, it's just rabbits, and there's nobody else there. They just leave the radio on because rabbits like to hear voices. That's about 58% of our audience, and I don't think it's a negative. So
2: okay, I didn't know. So that's interesting.
1: Perhaps if you make rabbit pellets, you want to sponsor a program.
0: Boy, do we have an audience for you.
1: We offer a target demographic that I think could be

0: 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It just seems like it's the song that I needed to hear at that particular moment.
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0: We're Brent and Sherry on Uplifting and Encouraging the River.
1: Important household information. I want to pass this along. Thanks to the listener that gave me this an article. 8 things you should not put in the dishwasher.
0: Okay.
1: And this is a good tip. Mm-hmm. 8 things. Heirloom dishes.
0: Heirloom dishes. Okay, right.
1: Don't do that. Wooden utensils.
0: Mm-hmm.
1: Crystal glass apparently can take away the shine a bit over time.
0: Okay.
1: What?
0: I'm sorry. I don't know who. No, just go ahead. Sorry.
1: You're not going to take it seriously.
0: I find it really.
1: I do. I'm like, hang on a second. Why?
0: I think people know these things.
1: Trying to be
0: already.
1: Helpful.
0: I know. Go ahead. Give us the rest. We have 5 more there.
1: Well, I came up with some. I didn't think their list was complete. I mean, to me, there's other stuff you should not put in a dishwasher.
0: What would those be?
1: Well, they had takeout containers. It was a good idea.
0: Mm-hmm.
1: To me, books, paperback or hardback. Because what will happen is it deteriorates over time.
0: Well, the pages will get wet.
1: Pages will get wet.
0: And then the print may run.
1: Small woodland creatures of any sort. It's not hospitable for them because of the heat.
0: They don't want it.
1: They don't feel comfortable with it. Fissile material, things that are fissionable by thermal neutrons.
0: Yes.
1: Uranium-233, uranium-235, plutonium-239.
0: You don't want that in there.
1: Just think about it. Any of the isotopes that you know are fissile.
0: Yeah.
1: I wouldn't put those in a dishwasher.
0: Well, it's called a dishwasher, so I don't think anyone is thinking towards putting those things in there anyway because it's dishwasher.
1: So this has been, helpful household hints. I hope that you go forth and have a great day.
2: Hey, parents. It's River Dog. Want to officially become the coolest parents in town? 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
4: To share Christ with our family, friends, or those in our neighborhood can happen just by talking with them face to face. 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TWR's Bronco B. Alliance joins us in the studio. And Bronco, how can someone today pray for TWR's work in over 230 languages, reaching people in 190 countries?
5: 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And for those who are believers already, that this program they listen will bring hope into their lives and encouragement, and they will feel stronger and stronger every day as they grow in Christ.
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0: are Brant and Sherry on Uplifting and Encouraging the River.
1: This is one of those things that's so hard to talk about because you're going to sound judgmental, and I'm not going to do that. I am not going to sound judgmental.
0: Okay.
1: Because everybody, especially when it comes to parenting, everybody's got an opinion, and it's usually based on what they did or what they're doing.
0: Everybody knows best.
1: Right.
0: Yes.
1: But this headline said, study, reducing kids' screen time improves brain function. So if you keep your kids off the iPad, off the phone, playing all these games, watching TV all the time, then it helps their brains. You know what? I think we all know that. And I'm not criticizing the study. It's just like, I think deep down we know that. Mm-hmm. I feel for people, though, who have little kids now, especially if you've got multiple ones. But, man, it's so tempting.
0: Yeah.
1: It's so entertaining. I mean, they've got apps and games for kids that are just completely involving. You don't have to worry about it. You can sit them there and you can get on your own phone and you can do. I don't have a thing to tell you. I think we all know that and we all want to limit it. But I do. I feel for parents now because it would be hard for me if I was doing it right now with little kids. I don't have little kids anymore. But that'd be really difficult to avoid doing. I do know this. I will say this. It really does go fast. So I know it's hard, but this is a pretty short time window we have with these little ones. So at least I'll tell you that on the back end. And also tell you, I'm almost glad we didn't have iPads 15, 20 years ago.
0: So are you telling them, spend as much time as you can, because when they get to the point where you are, they're going to cry like you do? Because you cry when you think about your kids as being little, and then they're not little anymore.
1: Sherry wants you to think I'm a big crybaby whenever I think about my kids. And the truth is, I am. But I try to not act like it.
0: Yeah,
1: that's basically, it goes fast. You don't want to wind up like this. That's what I'm trying to

0: It's Brant and Sherry on the river.
1: And maybe you play guitar. That's cool if you do. That's impressive. However, there's another instrument that is an instrument of beauty and dignity, and it's honored in every other culture except this one. That's fascinating to me. As I've traveled the world, every other culture. Mm-hmm. Oh, he's the guy with the accordion. Yeah. He's awesome. Let's gather around. Everybody, let's gather around him. Mm-hmm. And let's give him money or whatever.
0: Right. So what are we saying here?
1: The point is, I'm just trying to say, we do something on the show called Kamikaze Karaoke, and right. I do play accordion. I'm not the best at it, but I'm not the worst either.
0: It feels
1: contra
0: like you have
1: some people's opinions.
0: A little bit of chip on your shoulder here, and I don't know why. An accordion-sized chip on your shoulder.
1: Because I don't understand why the bias against it. Why? It's like a big joke to people.
0: Okay, I'm sorry. Let's go ahead.
1: I think this has been illustrative. I think, what is this? See? Anyway, we're going to do Kamikaze Karaoke next, and it's actually really good.
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6: For a while, high pressure is over our area. We will have some clouds overnight, though. Mid-50s, no rain. A few clouds on Wednesday with some sunshine, and we're hitting the low 80s. We get to the mid-80s and sunny Thursday. I'm meteorologist Steve Hamilton on Uplifting and Encouraging the River.
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0: We're Brant and Sherry.
1: It is time for Kamikaze Karaoke. You ready for this? You know how it works with the accordion and everything?
2: So I think it's like an 80s or 90s song.
3: Yes.
2: Accordion.
1: Yeah.
0: Oh, exactly. Yeah. All
1: this
0: of that.
1: This is how it's going to work, except in this case, hang on a second.
0: Couldn't we have the accordion? We knew we were going to do it, so why didn't we just have the accordion out?
1: A lot of the theater of the mind is when I get ticket out of the ceremonial. Out of,
0: I just help. Think. Annalisa could have done without
1: out of the box. In this case, it's, excuse me. In this case, it's not going to be a 70s or 80s song or 80s or 90s. It's going to be.
0: Oh my goodness!
1: It's going to be a TV theme.
0: Oh, all right. Now, are you sure your headphones are caught in the thing?
1: I know. You have to tell everybody that.
0: Sorry, Annalisa.
1: Here
0: for
1: we
0: all
1: go.
0: Of this.
1: Annalisa, so you just jump in and sing whenever I stop. Here, okay, you ready?
2: Okay.
1: You still there?
2: Okay. I am.
1: My headphones fell out. Hang on a second. Okay.
0: All right.
1: Got to get strapped in and I got to get the groove going. That's not it. That's not it either. Okay, here's how it starts. Traveling along, here's a song that we're singing. Go.
2: Oh,
1: let's try it one more time. Here we go. That was off a little bit, actually.
0: Yeah, just a little. Just a little.
2: Wait, traveling the road we're singing.
1: Traveling along is a song that we're singing. Go.
2: I almost have it.
1: No!
2: Can you give me two lines?
0: I know. Well, she was distracted with the whole 40 minutes of getting the accordion out of the box.
1: It goes, come on, get happy. That's how it goes.
0: That's it.
1: Come on, get happy.

0: It's Brant and Sherry on the river.
1: Scientists say, they say they have connected three brains, human brains together. And I was like, ooh, that's interesting. Yeah, not quite like that. They just hooked up some electrodes and had people play a simple game of Tetris.
0: Okay.
1: Using stimuli from all three brains to solve problems together.
0: Oh.
1: And they're like, look how smart we'll be when we can group problem solve.
0: Hmm.
1: Hey, scientists, I don't know if you noticed something, but we don't actually get smarter when we're hooked together like that. You know, a group is capable of being way dumber than individuals.
0: That's true.
1: There's such a thing as conventional wisdom or group wisdom. That's true. But also, have you noticed that groupthink, what people are capable of when they're around each other, mm-hmm. is also far, far, far, far, far worse than we just leave it to ourselves?
0: What do you make of that?
1: You've been in a committee? You've been on social media?
0: Oh,
1: have you noticed
0: boy.
1: What groupthink does to people?
0: Yeah.
1: What they're capable of thinking, now it's okay because everybody else is saying it?
0: Mm-hmm.
1: I don't know what to make of it. I just got all excited. It's like, ooh, human brains linked together. And then I thought...
0: you're like, no, maybe not.
1: Yeah, this doesn't work that well.
2: At the river, the songs and stories are uplifting and encouraging.
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4: And when you win stuff... that can be uplifting and encouraging, too. 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
6: 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Hi, I'm Chuck Bentley with My Money Life from Crown. The Church of Uganda is rolling out the Crown African Money Map across the entire denomination. Shortly after facilitators were trained, many began teaching their first sessions. Some trained new facilitators, while others reached members of their local communities. They've even introduced the African Money Map through local radio programs, and the principles are being incorporated into Sunday sermons. They're using Crown programs in unique ways to reach the people God has entrusted to them. 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

0: not national,
1: not Midwest. It's only right here where you are.
0: Uplifting and encouraging, the river is Ohio's home for Jesus music.

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1: The music and the stories and the sharing. I'm just very thankful for everything you guys do.
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3: Sometimes I feel...

0: They're Brant and Sherry on Uplifting and Encouraging the River.
1: It is time for Brant's three things. I have an awesome fanfare. Where is it? Here it is.
0: Right there, there it is, yes.
1: Found it. Just in time. Brant's three things today. Three traits of, and I was reminded by this because I asked a question on Facebook yesterday about honorable men.
0: Mm-hmm.
1: Do you know anyone who's honorable? And I'm not talking about celebrities. Like, I just want people to know, like, honestly, and I asked this on Facebook. Love the responses. Do you know an honorable man? I had someone complain, what about honorable women? I'm like, that's fine, but
0: yes.
1: You know what I'm trying to do is encourage people to be honorable. I'm trying to encourage men, other men, to be honorable. And so having people say, I like this in a man helps a man to do more of it.
0: Yes, and it's okay to focus on that.
1: It sure is, so that's what we did. But three things that kept popping up in people's little stories. I just asked for like one little paragraph. They're fascinating to read, by the way, if you want to read it. But one that came up repeatedly was along these lines. He's always quick to apologize.
0: Mm-hmm.
1: I thought that was really interesting. I'm not saying it's a guy who's pathological about, oh, I'm so sorry. That's clearly not what they're referring to and talking about their father being honorable or something. But he wasn't insecure. Mm-hmm. I think that's what they're driving at too. Like you, it's not faux apologies. It's not, yeah, but this happened and that. It's not a man of excuses.
0: Mm-hmm.
1: But to be quick to apologize, own it, move on, grow. That came up a lot as a trait of an honorable man.

0: The days are here where you can finally justify wearing your favorite hoodie.
1: Yay!
2: Thankfully, there's no need to justify singing along with your favorite songs. They're on the river now.

0: We're Brant and Sherry on Uplifting and Encouraging the River.
1: Okay, we're talking about traits of honorable men here. Traits of honorable men. It came up on Facebook yesterday. I won't give you the whole backstory, but I wanted people to talk about honorable men in their lives. So certain things came up. One thing, I completely believe this. An honorable man does not scare or threaten his wife if he's married in any way.
2: Wow.
1: Not in any way do you threaten or scare your wife. And I don't mean overtly, verbally, or physically, but there's little things that we can do to undermine trust.
2: Mm-hmm.
1: Here's one way that you can actually threaten your wife, but you don't do this as an honorable man. You may not even think of it as threatening.
2: Mm-hmm.
1: And that is start to check out of your family. Start to get passive about everything. Mm-hmm. Start, okay, let's have, you know, you have it your way. I'll just stay quiet over here. I'm not going to do anything. It's very common, but it's actually really threatening to a wife when she starts to see that what's going on.
2: Wow.
1: So that came up several times, but it's a form of being honorable to say, she should never feel scared around me, and I'm also going to be active in our marriage. I'm not going to be passive, and she should never, ever, ever feel scared around me.
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9: For a while, high pressure is over our area. We will have some clouds overnight, though. Mid-50s, no rain. A few clouds on Wednesday with some sunshine, and we're hitting the low 80s. We get to the mid-80s and sunny Thursday. I'm meteorologist Steve Hamilton on Uplifting and Encouraging the River.
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0: It's Brant and Sherry on the river.
1: So glad you're listening. My name is Brant. Producer Sherry is here too.
0: In your Brant's Three Things, which I loved, by the way, you were talking about honorable men.
1: Yeah.
0: And you said an honorable man will not threaten his wife or have her feel afraid of him.
1: Yeah.
0: But then you said something that I never thought of, which is when a guy is passive, like it's just, okay, whatever you want, that's threatening. Why is it?
1: Because if you're, I guess, I mean, I'm guessing based on knowing my wife, she'd be wondering, like, is this the way it's going to be?
0: Hmm.
1: We're not going to be close again? Oh. Or you've become this passive thing?
0: Mm-hmm.
1: Now, I've talked with counselors about this and their own practices, whatever. They'll say this is a more common problem than the tyrant man.
0: Wow.
1: He becomes really passive. So I'm just encouraging. It's not a guilt trip, by the way, if you're listening, if you're a guy. Like, I just want to encourage you, though, to you stay active in it. I do think it's very threatening at a deep level. Like, where are we going?
0: If you're not going to participate.
1: Yeah, or you're just slipping away here. It's all, you've decided to kind of check out. But that happens. Mm-hmm. And we can't do it because you don't want your wife thinking, am I kind of

0: uplifting, and encouraging.
1: The River.
2: I've never seen a morning the sun forgot to rise. In every single detail, you're faithful every time.

0: start now. The River, we're Brant and Sherry.
1: Talking about honorable men, traits of honorable men. Brant's three things today, just picking three things. Talked about this on Facebook some yesterday. So interesting to hear everybody's stories about their dads or husbands or friends or brothers or whomever, like, that they know who's honorable.
0: Mm-hmm.
1: There's a lot of people in the news. So disappointing.
0: Mm-hmm.
1: How about this? Here's number three on the list. If you missed the first two, please go back and listen on the podcast or something. But how about this? Honorable men are not controlled by what they want.
0: Wow.
1: Now, that's true of people in general, but I just want to focus on men for a little bit.
0: Mm-hmm.
1: Like, an honorable man, if you grow up with a dad who's honorable, it wasn't like, oh, I got to have that car, so I'm gonna destroy our budget. Oh, I got to have this so I can feel better about myself, so I'm going to have to work so much I don't even know my kids. Oh, I'm not so straining for, I want this, or this woman's attractive, so I'm going to go after her if it torpedoes everything. So be like, a man can want something and go, that's not good for me.
0: Hmm.
1: Yeah, that's really cool. And we're not buying it.
0: Both and.
1: Yeah, that's awesome. Oh, she's attractive. Not doing anything about that. Yeah, they don't have to be in control of me.
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4: One of the easiest places to get a hardened heart is in a church. Because if you hear the message of the gospel and who Jesus is, and you don't respond to it, your heart can get harder. The same sun that softens the wax hardens the clay. And there's a lot of people that know about God, but they don't know God. A real popular thing for people to say today is, well, I'm not into organized religion. Oh, what are you into then? Disorganized chaos? I'm not here to talk to you about religion. I'm here to talk to you about a relationship, a friendship with God that you can begin to experience. And Christ can fill that big hole that is in your heart right now. So here's my question. Is Jesus Christ, the Son of God, living inside of you right now? Being a Christian is not just following a creed. It's not just reading a Bible. Being a Christian is having Christ himself come and take residence in your heart. The Bible says, for as many as received him, he gave them the power to become sons and daughters of God. So there has to be that moment where you say, all right, Lord, I want you in my life. I want you to forgive me of my sin. And he'll do that for you. He's just a prayer away.
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2: Hey, it's Megan Woods, and my song, Heaven Down Here, came from looking at the world around us and feeling that ache that so many of us carry right now. We may be more connected than ever, but so many of us still feel alone, overwhelmed, and homesick for something that this world can't give us.

0: Heaven Down Here is a cry for the presence of Jesus in the middle of all of it. It's a prayer for the Holy Spirit to come near, for God's will to be done, and for his kingdom to come on earth as it is in heaven.
1: The story that made the song.
2: On the river. We've got flowers.

0: this looks familiar, Jake. Are you sure you're not lost?
1: Not a chance. I know this area like the back of my hand.
0: Maybe you should check your other hand.
2: It's hard to admit when we get lost. That can also be true in our search for God. Here's Billy Graham.
3: Before you can be saved, you must realize that you're lost. His promise is, ye shall seek me and find me when ye shall search for me with all your heart. Recognize your own sinfulness and spiritual need, and then there can be a response from Christ.
2: But that's just the first step. What's next?
3: You must say, oh God, I have sinned. I am sorry for my sin, and I am willing to turn from my sin. Before you can be converted, you must be convicted by the Holy Spirit that you've sinned against God.
2: If you're lost, we can point you in the right direction. Go to findpeacewithgod.net from the Billy Graham Evangelistic Association.
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1: So this is a little controversial, and river friends everywhere are going to call me crazy, but I just want to be honest. I do not like Chipotle. I don't like
2: it. And I also think you just called it Chipotle. It's Chipotle.
1: Regardless. How did you say it?
2: Chipotle with a C-H. You said Chipotle.
1: Okay, well, that was just an accident. 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
4: 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The weight of this finding is not whether AI makes more or less mistakes than humans. The bigger importance for Christian parents begs this question: will my girl someday outsource her trust to a technology that by design cannot have the indwelling of the Holy Spirit? 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Better yet, dive into Psalm 119 with your girl to truly understand a heart attuned to God and His Holy Word.
3: We are all called to raise up the next generation of Christian leaders. 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
1: God is saying, I'm calling you. I'm loving you. I haven't moved away from you. As soon as you are willing to take a step towards me in humility and say, God, I know that I've blown it. I know that there's stuff that needs to change. As soon as you draw close to God, God is going to swoop in right after you and draw close to you. But it will require some changes in your life that have to be embraced through a spirit of humility. God gives you the grace to repent and to begin to change. D.L. Moody once said, God sends no one away empty-handed except those who are full of themselves.
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0: Psalm 107 says, "Let the redeemed of the Lord tell their story." And that's really the heartbeat of this song. We all have moments where we've seen God's faithfulness, His goodness, His provision, even miracles in our lives. Anybody else is basically a big invitation to testify, to ask, is there anybody else who's seen what I've seen? Is there anybody else who has a reason to praise? Sometimes all it takes is one person sharing what God's done, and suddenly the whole room remembers His faithfulness and says, yeah, I've got a story to tell too.
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1: This is Ann Graham Lotz with Daily Light for Daily Living. When my father knew I was coming home, he began to prepare for me. My favorite coffee on the counter, my favorite yogurt in the refrigerator, my favorite flower beside my bed. He prepared those things so that when I walked through the door of the house, I knew I was expected and welcome because I had come home. Considering how my father prepared for me when he knew I was coming home, I love to think of the preparations God is making for my heavenly homecoming one day. He knows the colors I love, the scenery I enjoy, the things that make me happy. Listen to me. All these personal details will let me know when I walk into my Father's house that I'm expected and welcome because He has prepared it for me. Jesus said in John 14, verse 2, I'm going to prepare a place for you. So rejoice. He is preparing a glorious homecoming for you. This is Ann Graham Lotz.
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2: 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Case closed. The end. 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
2: Hey, y'all, it's Brandon Lake, and I'm so excited about this new song called How Good God Is.

0: when we wrote this song, I got together like any other day with some of my friends, and I had just been singing that, and you know, I never would have ever known how good God is. So we just started to unpack it. What are those things in life? Let's really talk about the honest ones. God, thank you for the fires that forged me with faith. Thank you for even the anger that it forced me to pray. And so I hope as you hear this song, you can look at those circumstances in your life and that it pushes you towards God.
1: The story that made the song.
2: On the river.
3: I did.

0: Proverbs 7 tells the story of a seductive woman. A young man makes his way to the home of this foolish woman and ends up spending the night. Here's something interesting. This foolish woman appears to be religious. In the process of enticing him, she tries to spiritualize her immorality by talking about offering sacrifices. I get letters that tell me the same thing is happening today. A lot of women in the church are making foolish choices. For instance, one woman wrote that in a counseling session, her pastor admitted that he was attracted to her. And even though she knew it was dangerous, she continued to give him a haircut and massage once a month. Are you foolishly putting yourself or someone else in a position where you will be tempted to sin? If so, do what I urged that woman to do. Run, flee temptation. God will give you grace to make the wise choice. With Seeking Him, I'm Nancy DeMoss Wagmuth.
1: I recently caught up with an old friend and was struck by the amount of regret he had. He recounted a broken marriage and bad work experiences. He kept saying how life would be so different had he made different choices. You and I are called upon to make decisions every day, and some of those decisions have profound consequences. Decisions about a career path or marriage. But one decision is more important than any other we will make. It is the decision that determines our eternal destiny. The Bible says that whoever believes in Jesus shall not perish, but have eternal life. Belief is a decision. If you would like to know how you can begin a personal relationship with Jesus Christ, a relationship that will last for all eternity, then call or text us at 888-NEED-HIM. Again, call or text us at 888-NEED-HIM.
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1: Uplifting and encouraging the river. I'm producer Mike. Just a reminder, God is stronger than whatever you're going up against today. God created the entire world, and he's got power over all of it. Sometimes this can be hard when you've got tough stuff in your life. Maybe money's tight. Maybe you're going through some sort of sickness or personal problem or something in your family that you're just really struggling with. And that's hard. But God is there for you no matter what. And he is stronger than anything that this world might try to throw at you. He's not going to be caught off guard by anything that's happening in your life. Instead, he's there as a solid rock. And I've got to remind myself of that too. Too often I get overwhelmed by everything that I'm going through and trying to figure out that I forget that God is there. But he is always on our side and nothing surprises him. He has already overcome the world and he wants to help you do the same.
2: The great British man of letters, Samuel Johnson, once observed that almost every man wastes part of his life in attempts to display qualities which he does not possess and to gain applause which he cannot keep. The Apostle Paul had a remedy for that kind of thinking. He said not to think more highly of ourselves than we ought to think. Rather, he wrote in Romans chapter 12 that we should think of ourselves in terms of the grace and gifts God has given us. When we learn to know and value ourselves as God knows us, we have gained true self-knowledge. This is David Jeremiah encouraging you to get on the road to new life. 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
4: There's a lot of creative thinking today about what God is like and what he wants from us. Some people want to see him as loving and nothing we do matters. Others think it is all about justice for what we have done without any love from him. And others still want to think that he does not matter at all. The truth is, God has already told us who he is and what he desires. He created each and every one of us for relationship with him. But the truth is, we have broken that relationship through our sinful choices and thoughts. But here comes the amazing good news. Jesus freed us from the penalty of our sins when he died on the cross. He offers us forgiveness and new life to have the relationship with him that we were created for. 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

0: I wrote this song in a season where I was asking myself if I was really living the life God called me to live. Not the life that looks successful on the outside, but the one that's faithful on the inside. It came from the deep desire I think we all carry to stand before the Father one day and hear the words, "Well done."
1: The story that made the song.
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1: So this is a little controversial, and river friends everywhere are going to call me crazy, but I just want to be honest. I do not like Chipotle. I don't like
2: it. And I also think you just called it Chipotle. It's Chipotle.
1: Regardless. How did you say it?
2: Chipotle with a C-H. You said Chipotle.
1: Okay, well, that was just an accident. Let's pick everything apart.

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0: Uplifting and Encouraging the River. I'm producer Mike. 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Maybe you are a firm believer in the 5-second rule. Maybe you just pick it up and eat it anyway. Maybe for you, if it touches the floor, that's not going anywhere but the trash can. 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If it's been on the floor for a really long time, no. 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Or if it's sticky, like if it's a piece of bread with peanut butter that can like scoop up dirt, nope, not eating that. So I generally eat it, but it also comes with limitations. You can share your opinion too. 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

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I think it's officially fall now because I've done my fall tradition, and that is buy some apple cider from the grocery store. So good. Here's Matt Maher.

0: uplifting and encouraging the river. I'm producer Mike. 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I'm usually somebody who, as long as it's not sticky, like as long as it's not peanut butter that's like scooping up gross stuff from the floor, I'm okay with using the 5-second rule. Sometimes I might stretch it to 7 or 8. 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Jacob, what do you think of the 5-second rule?
1: So I have 2 boys at home, and we love popcorn. And literally just like a month ago, we spilled freshly popped popcorn on the floor.
0: Oh, no.
1: And my 2 boys literally laid down and like a Hoover vacuum ate the popcorn off the floor. One boy picked up the other boy's legs and like moved them around like a vacuum and was eating the popcorn right off the floor.
0: Oh my goodness. And you were you just sitting there watching it all happen?
1: I got it on video.
0: That's wild. Hey, at least they're making sure it doesn't go to waste.
1: Yeah, that's true. I mean, it's a precious commodity for sure.
0: Yeah, for sure. Groceries are expensive these days, so you gotta take what you got.
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0: I looked over, and my little boy was singing too. 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

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It's Wednesday, you're halfway there. You got this. Hang in there. Here's Megan Woods with I Believe You on the River. I

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0: 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I'm producer Mike. 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
3: Good Wednesday morning. 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I'm Joel P. Nordwood with your farm news. China says they're committing to buying at least 25 million metric tons of U.S. soybeans annually through 2028. Ohio farmer and American Soybean Association President Scott Metzger says that provides important stability, though a 10% Chinese tariff on U.S. beans remains. USDA also reports the nation's hog inventory down 2% from a year ago. And the United States has officially begun banning about $1 billion worth of Canadian imports that include certain dairy products, alcoholic beverages, and motorcycles. Those restrictions took effect yesterday. 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At last check, new crop corn's up 3 cents to $5.25. New crop soybeans up 2.5 to $13.25. And December wheat gaining 2.5 to $6.95.25. Cattle down, hogs up. 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
4: I had learned that one of my high school friends that I grew up in Minnesota, had moved 20 minutes away from me to San Diego, California.
5: Two Minnesota kids who went to high school together both end up in San Diego years later, paddling out to surf. Hi, I'm Mark Gothier with Crew and Making Your Life Count. Austin Fruits shares the incredible story.
4: I thought, like, I should reach out to him. And so I sent him a text that kind of said, do you want to go surfing sometime? And he said, absolutely. And so we paddle out into the lineup and we're sitting waiting for waves and just start catching up.
5: What began as casual catch-up quickly became the most important conversation of his life, right there in the ocean.
4: And one of the first questions that he asked me that caught me by surprise is, he's like, hey, you're a Christian, aren't you? And he began to share, he was like, man, I'm just tired of living the way that I'm living. And I feel like I'm just being drawn to Christ. And so I asked him the question, have you ever surrendered your life to Christ? And he said, what do you mean by surrender? I was like, well, there's a difference between just like believing intellectually and actually surrendering your life to him and choosing to repent from your sin, to turn and to walk in the life of God and the life he has for him. And now they're in the lineup. I was like, do you want to do it? And he said, yeah, and prayed to receive Christ in that moment. And so we just had this profound conversation waiting for waves. And it was just this cool experience of, I haven't seen this guy in 10 years. Yet look at how God ordains our steps and brings him into my life.
5: You could be just one text, one conversation away from helping someone meet Jesus. Hear more stories about how God is at work in real lives at crew.org/life.
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0: not national.
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0: Uplifting and encouraging, the river is Ohio's home for Jesus music.

0: 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Uplifting and encouraging the river. 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I'm Josh. He's Seth Schlieder, River Morning Show guest co-host.
1: God, I'm still counting my blessings.
0: Seth, you just talked about the loss of your baby daughter a couple of years ago. And on your Instagram, you also talked about almost not releasing one of your biggest hits. And I feel like there's a connection. Is it related to that story about your daughter?
2: Yeah. I when we wrote it, I was like, oh, I love the song. Immediate, yes, we got to get recorded. But, you know, just the way that some things pan out with, like, recording, it takes a while for things to go, like, get into production and then come out and all that jazz. So they, like, followed up however long later. Because I wrote that before we lost our girl. And then, you know, probably almost a year or even more after we wrote it, we were, like, picking next songs. And they were like, this is the one. The whole team is so pumped about this. This is the one. And I remember they said that. I'm like, I remember feeling the same way as you guys. Like, this is a great song. You got to get it out there. But I'm like, it's harder for me to believe in this song, in the words of this song now, than it was when I wrote it. Because it's all about, like, how he's never failed you, never let you down, and he's not going to start now.
0: Yeah.
2: I kind of feel like I was abandoned a little bit, you know? Like, and I think that's where it's so, like, the reminder. I remember hearing someone say this, and it's just stuck with me throughout my life. It's just, you know, sometimes we sing songs because we believe them, and sometimes we sing it until we believe it.
0: Mm.
2: And I think, like, that was just like a song like that for me. It's like, man, I actually believe that this is true, that he hasn't abandoned me, he hasn't failed me, and he's not going to start now. And I may not fully understand what that means, because it kind of doesn't look like it right now, but I'm going to trust that the word of God is more accurate than my feelings.
0: Yeah.
2: You know?
0: Yeah. He's Seth Schlieder, River Morning Show guest co-host, today through tomorrow, and talking about the tough stuff and maintaining faith, clinging to God in the hardest times. And they don't always stay hard, right?
2: We've been blessed. We have a 9-month-old now. So
0: it's
2: God
0: so
2: is
0: so exciting.
2: You know, amazing what he does with everything. But we have a 9-month, and it is just wild to see how much you learn from trying to take care of an infant.
0: Yep.
2: And I remember we were on vacation in Florida after tour. This was like back in May, and it was like, you know, her first time like out in the sun for a while. So of course we're putting sunscreen on her, you know, and she hated the sunscreen. It was like so mad. Is like throwing a fit, flailing her body. We're just like, we're just trying to put sunscreen on you, you know? And it's like, I remember just being like, oh my gosh, like, yeah, you hate this now. Yeah, it's painful now. But like, trust me, like it's gonna be better for you 20 minutes from now. And if I didn't do this, then it's gonna be way worse. And then I'm like, wow, how often does God say that to us?
0: Yep.
2: Like, you know, in the midst of something that like we can't understand. And we're like, oh, why are you doing this? And he's like, oh man, could you just trust me? Cause like the reality is like, I'm like a lot smarter than my daughter, but like God is way, way, way infinitely more smarter than I am, you know? So it's like, if I can see my daughter and understand like, oh, like, I just wish you could see this, but you can't. Why is it so hard to believe that a God who is all knowing and infinite, like that couldn't apply to us as well.
0: Where
2: it's like, we don't understand it and he sees it. And so I think that's, just learning. It's been learning to like trust in not what I feel, but in his word and in who he is, knowing that like that has the ultimate say. And, you know, obviously the song ended up coming out, and it's been you know, been one of my favorites to sing live and just hear people's stories from, because it is that reminder of like, yeah, he's with me. He's not going to fail.
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0: uplifting and encouraging the river. It's the River Morning Show. He's river artist in Ohio's own Seth Schleter, and he's the River Morning Show guest co-host today. And I got to go on a deep dive here.
1: Stop overthinking it.
0: I wanted to know if you would help me through something. I have been worried about, legitimately, I've been worried about this for over a year. I was at a radio conference, and you were performing at the same conference. You and I flew back to Columbus on the same flight. I sat down in your row, and I didn't want to bother you. But I did, at the end of the flight, ask for a picture, which you graciously gave. Did I handle that properly?
2: You know, based on the fact that I don't even super recall it,
0: okay,
2: probably yes.
0: Because it's that whole thing of like, I know who you are, you know, and we've interacted before. And so I sit down next to Seth and I'm like, I'm not going to pretend like we're super close buddies. He just got done performing. I'm going to leave him alone. But then it's also like, is he worried that I'm like not talking or saying anything to him? Does he think I don't like him? And then at the end of
2: that's
0: it, I'm like, yes, I'm doing the fan thing. Can I get a picture of you? You know, we're getting ready to get off the plane. It's like, is that annoying to Seth and to others who have to deal with people like me who are like all up in their business? Like, take a picture with me. It was darned if I do, darned if I don't. And I was just hoping that in that moment, you weren't like, get me out of here.
2: Not at all. Not at all. Almost every time I very much enjoy like meeting people and even like taking pictures and all that stuff. It's like the few times where sometimes people are just like weird or like just maybe not like super socially aware. So
0: yeah,
2: it's like, you know, hey, I'm like clearly aggression to something. I'm this, or I'm holding a crying baby or whatever it might be.
0: Yeah.
2: And it's like, hey, let me tell you my whole life story. And I'm like, oh, I love you and Jesus loves you. I don't have time for this, you know?
0: Yeah, yeah.
2: Or they like want something, but they won't like say, and they're just kind of there like, you're Seth. And I'm like, yeah.
0: Right.
2: And he's like, wait. And I'm like, do you want a picture? Like, what? I'm like, just be normal. I'm a normal person. You're a normal person. Like, let's just be normal people together.
0: Kind of thing. I appreciate your willingness to go down that little rabbit hole with me and to help me feel better. Cause now I can,
2: I hope you can sleep at night. Now.
0: It's been like 15 months since I even went back and I found that picture so I could look at the date and like, man, it's been a long time that I've been worried about
2: That's
0: this.
2: That's hilarious. I love it.
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0: 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It just seems like it's the song that I needed to hear at that particular moment.
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0: the River Morning Show. I'm Josh. Hannah's on maternity leave. But if you missed Kiddo Lingo earlier, River artist and River Morning Show guest co-host Seth Schleter tried to interpret some of the screeches and yelling from his nine-month-old. Good luck, sir. But I want to take it a step back and talk about the parenting thing in general. Have these past 9 months, Seth, have they been everything you ever dreamed? Or do you feel like you're on an out-of-control roller coaster? And there's, by the way, there's no wrong answer or judgment here.
1: I feel like the thing I'll tell people, and any parent probably can immediately relate, it's like, it is by far the hardest thing that I've ever done in my life. And also by far the most rewarding thing I've ever done in my life. Mm-hmm. You know, my patience tested all the time. I have my character tested all the time. Like, there's just like so much that I'm like, oh my goodness, this is so hard. And I just want to go crazy. And at the same time, like the moments of joy that come from it are just far surpassing like and like levels that I thought. And it's funny because it's from the simplest things. I'm like, this little tiny child will look at me and smile. And I'm like, oh, I'm down, Lord. Like, take me down.
0: You know? Yeah, I know. That's
1: it's
0: it.
1: Like the best thing in the world, you know, or like she's starting to stand now. And like she's like, she'll like stand up and just shake her. And I'm like, yep, I'm like peak levels of joy from you doing the simplest thing. You know, it's just like your heart just expands so much that like even just the little things become the most meaningful things in the world. So it's like, it's way more fulfilling than I ever thought possible. It's way harder than I thought it ever would be, but like so entirely worth it.
0: I think the way that we act when our kids do something new and we're excited for them, we're so proud of them. Does it not make sense that God, when we start doing the things he made us to do, that he is cheering us on and rooting for us and going, I told you so. Like, I knew it. That's my boy. That's my girl. I'm so proud of you, because so often we don't think of God like that, but I really think he's like that.
1: Yeah. And I even think too, like I get excited when people are excited about our daughter, you know, when they think she's cute and when they think like, oh my gosh, like I want to hold her. I think like, oh, look at, she's standing or she's crawling, or she's doing, or whatever it is. Like I get excited when people notice that and like celebrate that. Not because it does anything for me at all. It's like, man, I love you so much. I actually love that you get affirmed in that. And I think sometimes Christians can have this weird avoidance of affirmation, or we think it's like wrong, or it's like, oh, that's all God, you know, whatever. It's like, yeah, of course, we all know it all comes from God. But at the same time, like he loves to honor and celebrate his kids.
0: Yeah.
1: And he loves when other people do it too. And I think that's like special too. And when we can step into that, we honor and celebrate each other. And when we receive that, like people will ask me, and it's something I've had to work through, like, you know, how do you, you know, deal with people like celebrate you or honor you or applaud you, or, you know, all these different things that can come from being in a position of being seen by others, you know? And it's like, I think sometimes we just have this negative connotation towards it because we're like, we have to avoid it at all costs. It's like, actually, it's not bad. Like, God loves it when we cheer on his kids.
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3: 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Should damn be living.

0: Hannah is on maternity leave. I'm Josh on the River Morning Show with some of the best moments with Hannah.
1: You're fast asleep, warm and cozy, and then you hear it. That terrible sound that has you up and out of bed in a split second.
0: What's the sound?
1: Well, it could be anything. What woke you up in the middle of the night with a fright? I think about every mom who has a kiddo just staring at them eye level. You just see the whites of their eyes as they say,
0: "Yeah,
1: I threw up."
0: Yeah, or just, "Mom."
1: Yes, mom, yes.
0: Like, so, why are you here?
1: It's so spooky. I haven't even had that, but I know I was that. Because my mom every time would go,
0: it was the massive gasp. Like when I kiss my wife goodbye in the morning, leaving while she's still asleep, she'll half wake up and she looks like a newborn because she has her hands tucked under her chin. And then she'll like start flapping at me. like one of those things.
1: Okay, so at least that's not as frightening. She's not afraid.
0: It's not so much, it'd be scary if she connected to my face. Like,
1: yes.
0: It'd be scarier for me.
1: So call or text to share what scared you awake. 800-609-1049. You know that we have had Bear, the puppy.
0: Mm-hmm.
1: And I think this has been an every other night occurrence that as we were potty training, we would be like bolting out of bed because you just hear the...
0: Oh, because he didn't make it out.
1: He didn't make it out. You just hear the tinkle.
0: Yeah.
1: And it just, it's some reason it tears your heart out of your chest. Like you're petrified. Like,
0: right.
1: Why am I so scared of this dog peeing? Well, one, it's gross, but it's not going to do anything to us. But on the nights that he doesn't, and he is now potty trained, what his new thing is that he loves to eat paper. And we don't know where he keeps finding it. All of our trash cans have lids. But so in the middle of the night, you hear that paper is not settling well on his tum-tum.
0: No, oh no, oh no.
1: So this has been like a multiple night occurrence that we are scared awake by Bear the dog doing the whole cat thing, like leaving a hairball of paper. Yes. And it just absolutely, like, we just bound out of bed the second we hear it happening.
0: Is Bear a noisy puker? Does he make noise?
1: Yeah, because Ollie, we wake up to it.
0: Ollie's very quiet. You don't know it's happened until he's like barking at you. He's like, hey. Hey,
1: oh no, there's warning signs you're just sprinting out of bed.
0: It's not the way you want to wake up.
1: What is that for you? Whether it's raccoons in the attic or dogs puking or kiddos waking you up in the middle of the night. What woke you up with a fright? 800-609-1049.
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1: You're snug as a bug in a rug, all tucked into bed, when suddenly you are startled and frightened awake. Sometimes it's by the little kiddo who had a nightmare.
0: Yeah.
1: Or said, I threw up.
0: Yeah, it's like my tummy hurts.
1: Yes. Sometimes it's the dog eating paper and then hacking it back up.
0: What's with the yakking?
1: I don't know. That's a bear. I don't, he's got to figure it out. And we have to figure out where his paper source is. Where is he getting this? I don't know. But what was that thing for you? What woke you up in the middle of the night with a fright? Josh, does one come to mind for you?
0: Yeah, it's we could put like WD-40 on all of the doors in our house, but that way we know someone's up. When we're in the middle of the night, we hear this,
1: you know, creaking door.
0: And I know what my door sounds like, so I could tell if someone's coming into our room.
1: Yeah, yeah.
0: But if it's one of the kids' rooms, we don't know who it is, but we'll listen for footsteps. And if they're running to the bathroom, again, with the yakking, we'll know that's the problem. But even with teenagers, it's like if that door opens in the middle of the night, what you doing? Get back in bed.
1: You're like wide awake the second you hear that creak.
0: Immediately. Immediately. Yeah. And I am assessing all potential outcomes. Yes.
1: Call or text what scared you awake, 800-609-1049. Joanne, there's something that kept you up?
2: I was sound asleep and my 18-year-old grandson got home from work. He was staying at my house along with his siblings and his mom for a short period of time. And all of a sudden, he was standing over me with his phone flashlight on.
1: What?
2: And said, Graham, where is everybody? And I said, you didn't know that your mom had a change of plans? And he said, no, nobody told me.
0: Oh, that's terrifying.
2: And I said, it's okay. Just go get in bed. You don't have to drive to your house for the night to sleep. And he goes, okay, thanks.
1: So he was expecting to come home to grandma's and the whole family be there. And he's like, did people get taken up to heaven without me?
0: Rapture.
1: What happened?
2: I know.
1: I had a moment like that in college where I woke up in the middle of the night and a bunch of the girls had left their blankets and their books in the hallway, like where had they had been studying. And I was like, Jesus, I love you. Why didn't I get raptured?
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5: 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The River.

0: Uplifting and encouraging the river. This is the River Morning Show. And listen, I want to be the first to tell you, if no one else has told you yet today, good job.
1: Aww.
0: Good job. You've survived two full days of emails, meetings that could have been emails, and phone calls you ignored. So they'll be turning into emails anytime now.
1: Preach.
0: So you're like... You're like Israel wandering through the desert, except your promised land is Friday and the manna is stale break room donuts. But Wednesday means you've crested the hill.
1: Woo!
0: Okay? You're not stuck in the valley anymore. You're halfway home. God never promised the climb would be easy.
1: Mm-hmm.
0: But he did promise he'd give strength to the weary, and maybe that's where those donuts come into play.
1: Yeah.
0: I'm not sure which. God's mercies are new every morning, even on Wednesdays when the printer jams and your to-do list multiplies like loaves and fishes.
1: Oh, no.
0: Why am I at all this to do? Anyway, go now. Finish strong. And if you trip on the way, just call it falling under the power of the Spirit. You'll be fine.
2: Hey kids, isn't it annoying when parents change the rules?
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10: Varying amounts of cloud cover coming our way today. That afternoon, high low 80s. Overcast tonight to low 65. Becoming sunny tomorrow, the high 85.
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0: The River Morning Show. Maternity leave has taken Hannah away for a time, but the best moments of the show are bringing her right back. Have you been duped by AI yet? You probably have, and you didn't know it.
1: Mm-hmm.
0: And that's what the creators of that AI content want. But that's the opposite of what humanity out in the wild wants. We don't want to be duped.
1: No.
0: We want real. We want authentic. We want what's actually happening.
1: Yes, please.
0: Not a fake thing. So YouTube is beefing up their AI alerting. They're adding a bunch of notices for when AI has been used in the videos on their platform.
1: Really? Mm-hmm. Oh, I love this.
0: And they've been doing it for a couple of years, but they're going to do it even more.
1: Okay.
0: And especially content that has been completely created by AI.
1: Yeah.
0: It's going to be like big alert going, hey, just so you know.
1: Oh, that's so refreshing to hear.
0: Yeah. And so if you've not heard any AI alerts here on the river, that's for a good reason. We're not trying to hide the AI. The Holy Spirit, God himself, moves through the hearts and souls of real people, and that's what you're going to find on the river.
1: Mm-hmm.
0: There's no need for AI alerts because it's not AI. It's just absolutely inspired, I guess, is the only AI.
1: Well, and then every blooper and mess up is just
0: that's
1: real.
0: That's true,
1: human. It's just us, sorry.
0: It's just, it is, wow, keep listening and we will prove to you the fact that
1: it's human.
0: It is human and real. Thanks, Hannah, I appreciate it. I appreciate that. It's a connection to actual people who are made in the image of God, their creator. And I'm not just talking about Hannah and me, like this is you and your community too. We just want you to know the faith, the friendship, the joy, the worship, it's all real at the river. Always has been, always will be.
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0: uplifting and encouraging. This is the River Morning Show. And I love the message that God is still working on us and that he doesn't leave us alone. Because I think we've all felt it at this, like felt this at some point in our lives, that making it to heaven is up to us. It's us against the world. It's us against ourselves. It's us against our circumstances. It's just us. And sometimes even the Bible seems to be saying that. Now, before you think I'm some sort of heretic or I'm going to say some terrible wrong thing, I came across a verse that's been confusing at times. What does it mean when it says in Philippians 2:12, work out your own salvation? Well, I can tell you what it doesn't mean. It doesn't mean we got to do enough right things so they outweigh the wrong things. We can relax and breathe. That standard is impossible, to try to do enough good so that it covers our bad. And God knows it. That's why he sent Jesus to this earth. When you believe Jesus is the Son of God, that he died and was raised to life on the third day, when you say it with conviction, you are saved. So what about that whole idea of working out our own salvation? I like the way the New Living Translation has it written. It says, work hard to show the results of your salvation. We don't have to work for it. We don't earn it, and we can't. Salvation is a gift. But when we receive it, it's supposed to change us, right? We have to live like we're free and forgiven. So today, let's live life in such a way that people will notice the difference Jesus has made and is still making.
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5: You know, we all like to deliver good news. No one wants to deliver bad news. Like a doctor, if he runs a series of tests on someone and finds out they have cancer, it's very hard to say that to a patient. But if it's a responsible doctor, he or she will do that for the patient's welfare so there can hopefully be a course of treatment. So here's the message. It's called the gospel. Gospel means good news, but before you can fully appreciate the good news, you have to first know the bad news. Here's the bad news. You're a sinner. We're all sinners. We've all fallen short of God's glory. There's nothing we can personally do to make this right. And because of our sin, we will face judgment one day. But the good news is God loved us so much that he sent his son, Jesus Christ, on a rescue operation to planet Earth. And Jesus was born in the manger of Bethlehem. And then he lived the perfect life. And then he died the perfect death. And then he rose again from the dead. And he's here with us right now, standing at the door of your life. And he is knocking. And he's saying, if you'll hear his voice and open the door, he will come in. Before you can appreciate the good news, you have to know the bad news. Because heaven is not for good people. Heaven is for forgiven people. You need to be forgiven of your sin.
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2: Hey, it's Katie Nicole, and this is the story behind my song, I Found Jesus.

0: I Found Jesus is a song about my testimony. I've been through a lot of hurt in my life, and even in the moments where I wanted to give up on God, He never once gave up on me. Every single step of the way, I found Jesus time and time again, and He gave me a reason to keep going no matter how difficult things got. Romans 8:39 says, "Nor height nor depth nor anything else in creation will ever be able to separate us from the love of God." This verse has given me so much peace and comfort in the moments where I felt unworthy of being loved. God has never turned His back on me once, but there have been many moments that I have tried to walk away from Him, and it led me to some of my lowest moments where I had no choice but to call upon the name of the Lord. And in those moments, I was still met with His grace and loving kindness. So if you've ever felt like you're too far gone, I've been there. And I'm here to tell you that there's a God who has never left you, and He never will.
1: The story that made the song.
2: On the river.
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0: Hannah is on maternity leave. I'm Josh on the River Morning Show with some of the best moments with Hannah. Alert!
1: Oh, ow.
0: The world is ending!
1: No, do not cause false panic.
0: No, I'm that guy on the street with like the sandwich board. Like, Jesus is coming back. Here's the reason
1: that's
0: I say.
1: That's allowed, but okay.
0: Yeah, I mean, he is coming back. We just don't know when. Uh-huh. But maybe it'll be soon. Because June 29th of this year, did you feel anything different? June 29th. Think back.
1: I mean, did I eat something funny?
0: I don't know. I'm asking you.
1: I don't think so.
0: All right. June 29th. Here's what was different. Shortest day in history by 1.59 milliseconds.
1: Wait, what?
0: The Earth spun faster than ever before.
1: What?
0: On June 29th, 2022.
1: Wait, by how much faster?
0: 1.59 milliseconds.
1: Oh, yeah. I noticed that. Yeah. Mm-hmm. Yeah.
0: Here's the thing while you mock me. This is serious. At that pace, if every day were that fast, it would only take 500 days for our clocks to be a second behind.
1: Okay. A second.
0: Still not alarmed?
1: I mean, a second.
0: You should be alarmed. Multiply that out by, say, the year 2522. All right, 500 years.
1: Okay.
0: All right, so follow me on this. All right, 500 days for 1 second. 500 years times 365 days is 182,500. Plus 80 leap years that we would have in those 500 years. So the total days is 182,580 days. When you divide that by our 1 second.
1: Oh my gosh.
0: Now, come on. Divided by our 1 second unit of 500 days is 365 seconds that we'd be behind. That's 6 minutes.
1: By the year.
0: Our clocks would be 6 minutes behind. My
1: family.
0: Do you know what time
1: it is now?
0: Listen,
1: my brain hurts.
0: My family is never on time now. Okay, let alone the universe stealing 6 minutes from my children's children's children's children's children's great great grandchildren.
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2: What do you want most from God right now? I'm Lena Ebijamra, and this is Today's Single Christian. 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
9: Varying amounts of cloud cover coming our way today. That afternoon, high low 80s. Overcast tonight to low 65. Becoming sunny tomorrow, the high 85.
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1: Josh and Hannah, this is the River Morning Show. Get introspective for just a second. How do you feel today? Would you say you're ultimately confident, victorious, deserving of glory and honor, energized and ready to conquer the world? If your hand was raised to any of those things, congratulations. I think you're probably in the minority because I don't really ever feel many of those things. And this isn't like, feel bad for Josh. I'm just being honest. I think for most of us, our daily existence, while good, is full of struggle, external and internal. Mm-hmm. So take that list, for example. I feel opposite most of the time. Ultimately confident, I most of the time wonder if what I'm doing is the right thing, like a lot. How am I messing this up? Victorious, most days there's something I feel defeated by. Mm. Deserving of glory and honor, no way, dude, I know me and that ain't me. And energized and ready to conquer the world, I'm exhausted most of the time. So I know people are raising their hands to that. You may have as well. But right there, right at the end of that is the good news. Jesus is so good. He knew we'd be like this. So he opened the door to us. In Matthew 11:28, Jesus said, "Come to me, all of you who are weary and carry heavy burdens, and I will give you rest." Mm-hmm. One of the amazing things about Jesus, one of the things I love and appreciate so much, and the list is never ending, but what I love is that you don't have to be confident or victorious or deserving or energized to come to him. We so often think, probably because people are this way, that we've got to clean ourselves up and be presentable before we'll be acceptable.
2: Mm.
1: And for Jesus, it's just the opposite. And that verse says it right there. Let's cut away all the stuff and get down to the bare bones. All you have to be to come to Jesus is tired. That's the only requirement. And he is ready and waiting for you, arms open wide. All the

0: like when you were in school trying to watch for the end of the test.
1: Yeah,
0: that clock just never moves so slow.
1: Just thinking. I'm not proud of the person I become when I see a cheese tray at a party.

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1: WFCO, Lancaster. 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WTWK, Logan.
2: I just love the river. It's just that reminder that it's all going to be all right.
0: Uplifting and encouraging, the river.

0: This is the River Morning Show. I'm Josh, and this is news you can use. Getting us started today. Ohio Governor Mike DeWine this past summer rejected a proposal for a temporary gas tax holiday. And I get it. Like, that would be amazing. He said it would cost the state too much in revenue for highway infrastructure, which is right. 71, I-70, 77, those don't need to be dirt roads. But there's a new proposal circulating that would still allow for funding for the important infrastructure budget while still providing some relief at the pump by removing the gas tax for a certain period of time. No news yet if that will pass, but in Ohio, we could use it. The average cost of a gallon of gas is $4.28. And in our general parts of Ohio, where the river is broadcasting over a good part of it, I feel like it's even higher than that. Like, I passed a gas station. I always get the cheapest thing possible this morning, and it was $4.28 for the cheap stuff. So there's that. Governor DeWine said he would look at it if the proposal makes it to him. So prayers up. It was sad news last year when the Chillicothe paper mill shut down, laying off over 800 people. But the mill is back in the news under a good spotlight. Paper production is set to begin at the mill again, and the company estimates they're going to employ about 350 people who will be hired over the next year. Paper production begins again already this December. And last but not least, if you've missed the show this week and you're just checking in, I've got good news and bad news. Let's do the bad news first. That's what I always prefer. Bad news is you've missed Seth Schlieder for 2 days as the River Morning Show guest co-host. But now the good news, he's still hanging out with you and me on the show today. So we're going to dive into the conversation about the song and story that put him on the map, Counting My Blessings, and how it continues to explode. All of that in 7 minutes, 7:12 here on the River Morning Show. The
1: River. When things go wrong at your house, are you afraid to talk about it with others? Afraid it'll make you look like a bad parent? Hi, I'm Mark Gregston with Parenting Today's Teens. Proverbs 11, verse 14 says this, "For lack of guidance, a nation falls, but many advisors make victory sure." This is wise counsel for parents, because struggling silently with your teen can mean disaster in the family. Sit down with someone you trust, or collect a group of parents who are facing the same issues with their kids. 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
9: Announcer cloud cover coming our way today. That afternoon, high low 80s. Overcast tonight, low 65. Becoming sunny tomorrow, the high 85.
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0: This is the River Morning Show, and he's here for just one more day, joining from his home just up the road near Columbus. 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
1: God, I'm still counting my blessings.
0: Tell me about the kids' book. Like, let's just do that.
2: A year or two after Counting My Blessings had come out, we had kind of like talked about the idea of a kids' book and thought it'd just be like it's fun to do. But actually, HarperCollins approached us and was like, "Hey, we really think this would be a really cool idea. Do a kids' book based on the song. We've worked with a Christian artist before." And I was like, it was like a no-brainer for me, just because, like, I mean, it just feels like it could be so accessible, and seeing all the stories of, like, you know, kids loving the song. And so worked with their team and, you know, just kind of went through the whole process, which is so funny when you're used to like one process with like a music world. And then it's like kind of like a parallel, like, industry, like music books, but like so different with the process in terms of timeline, how long things take, the way they go about things. So it was kind of fun, a lot of learning things. But yeah, the goal was to really try to get it in time for Thanksgiving this year, and they made it happen. So I think pre-order is available now, but I think the book comes out in October.
0: That's so great.
2: It's kind of perfect. It's just gonna be here before you even know it.
0: Yeah. So where is like the pre-sale? Any place you get books, or is it only online at your site? Like, what is that?
2: Yeah, I think it's on Amazon. It's on my website. Okay. I think it's like pretty much anywhere is what I heard. So someone can fact check me on that and send me a DM and tell me I'm horrible and I'm wrong. But I believe it is pretty much anywhere you get books.
0: Awesome. And just looking at, I'm always interested, especially for kids' books, like, what level of illustration do we have? And it's so cute. It's just really well packaged.
2: Dude, I'm pumped for it. That was honestly kind of one of the most fun parts, was like picking the illustrator.
0: Yeah.
2: Because they send you a list of people and like kind of their work. And they're like, all right, you know, what style do you feel like fits best? What kind of goes with this most? And it was like, we actually had initially picked someone, and then that person wasn't available. Mm. And then they were like, hey, but they actually recommended this person. That person's actually a really big fan of the song.
0: Oh, wow.
2: And it's kind of a similar style. It wasn't on our initial list, but then they sent it to us and we're like, oh, we like that one even better.
0: Yeah.
2: Yes. And so it ended up just being perfect, and just seeing the illustrations come to life was really, really magical, because it's like, wow, like, these are just words, but now there's a whole visual thing behind it, which is just really fun.

0: high.
1: You have to play the sousaphone to even be considered to dot the I.
2: But at the River, you get the place of honor every day. No marching or music lessons required.
1: Uplifting and encouraging. The River.

0: The River Morning Show. I'm Josh. Hannah's on maternity leave. This tends to happen with smash hit songs like this.
1: God, I'm still counting my blessings.
0: The song is everywhere. Seth Schleter's here as the River Morning Show guest co-host. Now, Seth, I've seen and heard this song in places I never thought I would. I mean, first of all, in your kids' book, congratulations on that. Playing over the speakers in Walmart. I've had friends' kids use it as a wedding walk-down song as opposed to, like, the traditional Here Comes the Bride type thing. Or Canon and D or whatever that is. Are you seeing this too? Like, the song in places you never thought you'd find it?
2: Oh, it's crazy. I feel like two of the fun ones. I mean, yeah, so like that, I've seen like people use it. I mean, obviously on social media, but like celebrities using it on social media, like Gal Gadot, Hugh Jackman. Like some of these people are like, I remember friends sending me this. There was a Dodgers player that was using it as his walk-up song.
0: No way.
2: So people would like send me videos of that. And then this one day, last fall maybe, and I got a text from Matt Maher, and he's like, dude, your song's on the Bills game, on like the Bills television thing, where right ever. I'm like, what?
0: Wow.
2: So I gotta say, like before the game, they were doing some segment to honor like an old coach or manager or someone. And
0: that was Marv Levy. I saw that. Yes, I remember that. Yeah. Oh my gosh.
2: So they had Counting My Blessings in the background of that. So just like random places. And I feel like I'll just like randomly hear about it. I'm like, wait, that's so funny. Someone will tag me in a post or send me something. And it's just wild because you just never know where it's gonna turn up.
0: Yeah, that's great. You created a multimedia, multi-level superstar moment multiple times over. So congratulations. You knew all these things.
2: I'm just waiting for someone to ask me to do like a Count My Blessings in the movie.
0: You know,
2: like,
0: yeah.
2: We haven't got there yet. But,
0: get with Bart's people from Mercy Me. They gotta have more movies in them. Like, let's go.
2: Get
0: your people on it.
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Ohio's home for Jesus music. This is The River. You and I were made for more. For faith, for overcoming, for community. But remember, we were made in God's image, and that means we were also made for beauty. This is all part of an article written by columnist Peter Hack, and the whole thing is based on a performance of the song Nearer My God to Thee in Amsterdam. If you can imagine, the sun is setting. It's this massive choir who eventually sings in this orchestra. It's outdoors.

0: And as the song continues, you feel closer to God. You realize there's a deeper part of our soul that gets touched sometimes by the beauty in this world. Whether it's a picture or you look in your child's eyes, you see a sunset, you hear a song on the river. The ability to play and sing beautifully comes from God. The ability to recognize beauty comes from God. And the ability to react to it, to be moved, comes from God. And I love how Peter Heck finishes his article. He says, "If a few minutes of borrowed beauty can leave us deeply moved and speechless, imagine what it will be like when we finally see Jesus, the source of all beauty, face to face."
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14: Announcer cloud cover coming our way today. That afternoon, high low 80s. Overcast tonight, low 65. Becoming sunny tomorrow, the high 85.
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0: This is the River Morning Show. I'm Josh. Hannah's on maternity leave, but we're still getting to enjoy some of the best moments of the show, like this.
1: Life moves pretty fast. You don't stop and look around once in a while. You could miss it.
2: It is so easy to let the pace of the day stop you from enjoying the little moments, the little things that spark joy. So right now, as you're hustling and bustling throughout the morning, take a second just to breathe, to think it over.
0: I'm thinking.
2: And be reminded of what's going on today that's making you smile. What can you appreciate? Even if it's just the warm cup of coffee in your hand, if it's the sun in the sky, what is that thing that can help you recenter and focus on how good our God is, no matter how small or big that thing is that you're going to appreciate? I'm appreciating that I have leftover Indian food for lunch today. I'm so excited.
0: You know what would be better than that?
2: What?
0: The picnic table's out back. Eat yours outside.
2: Yes, absolutely.
0: We could combine ours and then you could share some of your...
2: No, there's only, like I said, it's leftovers, which means there's not a full serving left.
0: Can you have a taste of it? Just a little nibble?
2: We'll see.
0: Okay.
2: We'll see.
0: I'm thankful Hannah even considered it. Hi, The River. What's your name?
3: Juliet and Jack.
2: Yay! Hi, Juliet and Jack. We love when we get to talk to you guys. What are you guys thankful for today?
3: We're thankful for our baby brother and our family. And I'm very thankful for our school that we get to learn and that we're able to learn about Jesus at our school.
0: Yes.
2: Oh, you just make my heart grow every single time we get to hear from you. So, Juliet, what are you excited to learn about today?
3: We have gym today and we have a social studies test, which I like our social studies.
0: Oh. And do you have a duck with you or is that your brother?
3: That's cute.
2: You guys are too cute.

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4: 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I didn't understand why it was happening and I wrestled with God a lot during that time. But in the middle of that, I felt God pull closer to me than ever before.
6: We hope this song is a reminder that growth doesn't always look like a straight line. It's uneven, uncomfortable, and often disguised as failure. In those moments, we hope this song meets you exactly where you're at to remind you that what the enemy meant for evil, God will turn around for your good.
2: The story that made the song.
1: On the river. When I look

0: Brand new music from Renee, a sister duo that's Stepping Stones. I'm Josh in the River Morning Show. Hannah is on maternity leave. And the stories that we've had from River Morning Show guest co-hosts have been amazing about where God has found them. Those testimony stories are super, super powerful. But Seth Schleter, Ohio's own and River Morning Show guest co-host through today, how is God helping you find hope? What is he teaching and showing you? You can share this morning.
1: We just had the World Cup season, and I'm a big soccer fan, or football, as you know, I actually think it should be called, but you know, people get mad at me for that. That's fine.
0: If you're going to call it football, you got to go football.
1: Football. But I remember having this moment, and it's so random, it's the way my brain works. But I remember having this moment where I just thought, like, man, like, if there was just like this thing that happened where like I like gave up food for a day, shelter for a day, like just like a couple things for like a whole day. But at the end of that day, I became the world's best soccer player.
0: Oh,
1: could
0: yeah.
1: play in the World Cup, could do that. I'm like, that's an easy yes for me. I'm like, yeah, a little bit of suffering, whatever, but like, I get to play in the World Cup, do all these cool things, that's amazing. And then I was just thinking about, man, like this life is blink of an eye. Literally, this entire life we live is actually a blink of an eye. And that just puts everything in perspective for me, that the suffering we face, the challenges we face, whatever it is, it's like, man, if we had to endure that now so that we can celebrate and rejoice and have the most insane, beautiful, mind-blowing time for eternity and be rewarded from our God who is the giver of all good gifts, it's worth it. And yeah. I think that's just helped reframe every challenge in my life, because it just means like, if it's easy for me to think like I can give up food for a day, become a great World Cup player, man, the blink of an eye that is this life, I can enter into it in all the hardships knowing that there is an eternity of reward ahead. And so my encouragement just for anyone listening is to remind yourself of eternity, you know, to remind yourself of the hope of heaven, like to remind yourself that like this life is just so small. It is the blink of an eye. And we make everything about just this place, but actually there's an eternity ahead. And when we remember that, it makes everything we do on this side of heaven have a new meaning and a new purpose. The suffering, the joy, all of it.
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0: This is the River Morning Show. I will apologize ahead of time because I'm about to do a thing. The old song sings, like a bridge over troubled water, right?
1: Oh,
0: right?
1: Yeah.
0: So, that bridge. What happens if there's no bridge? Hannah, what happens?
1: Then you're in troubled water.
0: You fall into the troubled water. There might be sharks or leeches or piranhas or little wormy things.
1: What, like, river walking over?
0: Gooey stuff in there?
1: Gooey stuff.
0: So let's avoid that. We got to build a bridge together for your station, your ministry to go out to ears and hearts all over Ohio. Now, if you haven't given in a while, or maybe you never have, you didn't know the river was listener supported, it's just something that you've missed, please know your gift is the heartbeat behind this ministry. And you are literally providing the funding needed to build that bridge over the gooey waters.
1: A gooey shark infested rivers, I guess?
0: Listen, there might be something with a blowhole down there. I don't know. Go to givetotheriver.com and thank you. Like, I mean, we know God is going to do something amazing through you. So thanks. Go to givetotheriver.com. The river.
2: And let me say this, guys, as I'm dealing with kids who hear other kids talk about their parents, and they're coming back with parental resentments and complaints.
3: This is Focus on the Family Minute with Michelle Niedert.
2: If you want to prevent that, then you tell them it was a bad day and you're sorry. You both had a bad day and you commiserate together. And you apologize for the fact that you didn't do any better job than them of regulating your own emotions. But I think the thing that I think about more than the list, because I know I'm a list person too, I am learning to get out of the list. And this is part of dialectical behavioral therapy and mindfulness, and that is being present. It grounds people. And I am learning that in the midst of the frenzy of the shorts, what's more important is my presence than how we look to the school, how he looks in the midst of this.
3: More at familyminute.org.
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9: Varying amounts of cloud cover coming our way today. That afternoon, high low 80s. Overcast tonight to low 65. Becoming sunny tomorrow, the high 85.
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0: 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Ohio's own River artist and River Morning Show guest co-host, Seth Schleter. I'm running back to you. I'm running back to you. I wanted to know, do you hang out the window in a car to announce every new song release, or is that just a few and far between?
1: Few and far between. It was actually hilarious. So Joel Barnes has this new song, Girl That's Traveling, and he was teasing it. And like his first video teasing it was him hanging out the right side of a car window. We already had the song done where they'd asked me to be part of it. And I was super excited to be part of it. I'm like, this is awesome. But they weren't going to announce me yet because I had another song coming out first. They wanted to wait till that happened and then all that jazz. And I get texts from like 3 or 4 different people from the label that are all like, oh my gosh, you need to do one hanging out the other side of the car. And I'm like, guys, blah. The problem with hanging on the opposite side of the car is either A, you're in the driver's seat,
0: right,
1: which isn't going to work, you know, unless you got a Tesla that is driving itself, or you need to get like a truck or something and you're in the back. Someone has to like film from that side. I'm like, guys, there's like,
0: it's a contortionist.
1: There's something you gotta
0: figure out here. It's a contortionist's job at that point because you got to twist yourself around or get somebody who's super bendy.
1: Oh yeah. So we ended up going to Easton because we're like, all right, let's like, we're just gonna go Easton and drive around. It wasn't even that big of a car. It was like a little sedan.
0: Right. I
1: noticed
0: that.
1: And the guy popped open the back trunk and is like leaning out of the back trunk, filming it. And it looks great. But dude, the entire time I'm like, we're gonna get pulled over.
0: Yeah.
1: I don't know who gets the ticket in this scenario, but like either one or all of us do. I was like so worried. I'm like, all right, we're going to do it. And it ended up being totally fine. But
0: honestly, I had two thoughts. One is like, where are the police? And did you have a run in? Did you have to explain yourself? And so I'm glad that you didn't. And the other thing was I put my dad hat on and I was like, man, that's not safe. You need to be careful.
1: No, not at all. Yeah, don't try this at home, kids.
0: No.
1: Bad example.
0: Oh, my goodness.
1: Road Less Traveled is the song title.
0: Okay.
1: And then Joel Barnes, who people would know from, I mean, he's been on Maverick City stuff. He's been on Elevation Rhythm stuff, Elevation Worship stuff. So it's his single, and I got a feature on it, and it's so fun. It's one of my favorite songs.
0: So let's do this. Here it is. This is Road Less Traveled. Joel Barnes and Seth Schleter on the River. Lord.

0: It's the River Morning Show. I'm Josh. Hannah's on maternity leave. And even if your time isn't here, your time is coming. I promise it is.
1: How old are you?
2: I'm not telling.
0: All right, so Seth Schleter is the River Morning Show guest co-host this morning. Seth, how would you fill in the blank? You know you're getting old when?
3: Oh, man. When I'm ready for bed by like 9 o'clock, anything past 9 o'clock is like late.
0: Yeah.
3: I'm ready for bed. This is past my bedtime. I'm like, you know, it's even funny because on tour, I'm up till like 1 a.m.
0: Oh, yeah.
3: Like shows and whatever. And I'm like, guys, this is just past my bedtime.
0: Yeah, that's right. You turn it into a pumpkin.
3: When I want my night to wrap up around 9 o'clock with like a tea, like a nice little cup of tea and a book, and just like sitting on the porch listening to the rain, I'm like, yeah, I'm old, but I'm okay with that.
0: Yep. Do you couple that up with like a 4 or 4:30 p.m. dinner? Is that when you're doing that?
3: I wish. That's the thing. I'm like, it'd be really nice. Doesn't quite work in the schedule usually, but
0: yeah,
3: that would be ideal.
0: Well, Hannah, who you're filling in for since she's out on maternity leave, she and her husband, even before they had this child, they're like that. She'll get home from the river about, you know, 3:30 or 4 o'clock. 4:30 rolls around, they're having dinner. And if there are no other plans and she tries not to have plans, she's in her jammies and in bed by 9, 8:30 sometimes. I'm like,
3: that's crazy.
0: It's like you're 60. Like, what in the world? What happened to you? It's funny.
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1: How old are you?
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0: Father Time is undefeated. And so we're not laughing at you. 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
6: 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I'm Cindy Tang with Moving Moments. I knew it was somewhere in the house, so periodically I'd pray, Lord, you gotta help me find my passport. 3 months later, I found it. It had slipped to the floor behind the bottom drawer of my filing cabinet. As relieved as I was, I realized something. I did not know where my passport was, but God did. And it reminded me of King David's words in Psalm 139:1. You have searched me, Lord, and you know me. God knows where we are, what we're facing, and what weighs on our hearts. Nothing in our lives escapes his notice. Absolutely nothing. So if you're facing uncertainty today, remember this. The God who knows you best is the one you can trust the most. 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I'm Cindy Tang with Moving Moments. 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
14: The River Weather.
5: clearing amounts of cloud cover coming our way today. That afternoon, high low 80s. Overcast tonight, to low 65. Becoming sunny tomorrow, the high 85.
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0: This is the River Morning Show. I'm Josh. Hannah's on maternity leave. And sad to say, this whole thing shuts down today. Seth Schleter's time as the River Morning Show guest co-host.
1: You won't start now.
0: But let's not look too far ahead. We don't want to wipe our... We need to wipe our tears. We don't want to cry about it just yet because we still have some time this morning. And so, Seth, thanks for joining. What is next for you? I feel like you've got about 1,000 irons in the fire, and I don't know any, like, everything at all. So what's next?
2: My 2027 is already all planned, which is the wildest thing. It's like so wild, just like how like this industry, like they're so far ahead, like when you're moving at this pace. But this year we'll have, I think, one more single out and then a Christmas song out.
0: Yes.
2: Which will be really, really fun. And then I'm doing a fall tour. I'm out with Torrin Wells and Gateway Worship. And then
0: you guys are coming to Dayton, right? That's the Ohio stop is in Dayton.
2: Yeah. Next year, I'm releasing my second album in March. So we just recorded the last song like 2 weeks ago for it, which is crazy. I will also, I'm going on Hits Deep in the, so I'll be out with Toby and Jeremy Camp.
0: Wow, dude.
2: And we are coming to Columbus.
0: It's nice for you to get a home game once in a while.
2: Yes.
0: You know?
2: Exactly. I love it. It's the best. And then obviously, yeah, Kids Book comes out this fall. Just all sorts of, you know, random things here and there. But those are kind of the big ones that I'm really excited about.
0: Well, you're like a lot of others who are in the creative space. Is God has blessed you in more than just one area. And so you got a lot of irons in the fire, as they say. And I'm excited for all of it, dude. Like it is great to see you go and to see what God is doing in your ministry through the stories and the songs he's given you to share and to tell. And we're cheering you on here from the Buckeye State, man. Standing ovation as you do it.
2: Hey, thanks, man. OH.
0: I-O. Yes, sir.

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0: River Morning Show. Good morning, we're Josh and Hannah.
1: Wait. What?
0: From the department of we've got too much time on our hands and some people have too much money in their pockets. Twitter. Mm-hmm. I'm not talking about the purchase of Twitter. I'm talking about it was changed to X.
1: Right.
0: The name was changed from Twitter to X on July 23rd, 2023. Did you realize it's been that long ago?
1: No, that did fly.
0: It really has. And so anybody who is obsessed with the blue bird known as Twitter has had a hole in their heart. They just can't bring themselves to call it X.
1: Well, because X is weirder to say.
0: It is. It really is. And plus, I liked tweeting things.
1: Yeah,
0: I don't like posting things. Posting's very boring, but if you tweet something.
1: I don't have either, so that's actually news to me.
0: Well, anyway, enter an auction. The original 12-foot tall, 60-pound Twitter logo was sold. Oh, it was a 560 pound.
1: Oh.
0: 560 pound.
1: Okay.
0: Twitter logo sign. Any ideas, Hannah, how much someone was willing to spend?
1: Stupid.
0: I mean, you mentioned earlier people spent $44,000 or something on a Cheeto.
1: $88,000 on a Cheeto.
0: So this is a steal.
1: Really? Okay, so let's call it $32,000.
0: Very close, $34,300.
1: Wow. Okay, I think I just would have won on Price is Right.
0: You would
1: not
0: have.
1: Gonna lie.
0: Yeah, I would have bid a dollar, and that's all I actually would have paid for this.
1: I know, nobody needs 12
0: feet
1: that.
0: Tall, 560-pound bluebird. And also, did you know the Twitter bird had a name?
1: No. What's its name?
0: Larry.
1: Larry the bird?
0: They bought Larry the Twitter bird.
1: Isn't there like a basketball player named
0: Larry Bird?
1: Larry Bird?
0: Oh my word.
1: Was that some sort of inside joke?
0: It might have. I don't know. My mind is blown.
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1: and its lows, but you're not alone in that journey.
0: God is with you.
1: And you can connect during this song.
0: On the River. I remember.

0: Hannah is on maternity leave. I'm Josh on the River Morning Show with some of the best moments with Hannah. Alert!
1: Oh, ow.
0: The world is ending!
1: No, do not cause false panic.
0: No, I'm that guy on the street with like the sandwich board. Like, Jesus is coming back. Here's the reason
1: well,
0: I say.
1: That's allowed, but okay.
0: Yeah, I mean, he is coming back. We just don't know when. Uh-huh. But maybe it'll be soon. Because June 29th of this year, did you feel anything different? June 29th. Think back.
1: I mean, did I eat something funny?
0: No. I don't know. I'm asking you.
1: I don't think so.
0: All right. June 29th. Here's what was different. Shortest day in history by 1.59 milliseconds.
1: Wait, what?
0: The Earth spun faster than ever before.
1: What?
0: On June 29th, 2022.
1: Wait, by how much faster?
0: 1.59 milliseconds.
1: Oh, yeah, I noticed that. Yeah. Mm-hmm. Yeah.
0: Here's the thing while you mock me. This is serious. At that pace, if every day were that fast, it would only take 500 days for our clocks to be a second behind.
1: Okay. A second.
0: Still not alarmed?
1: I mean, a second.
0: You should be alarmed. Multiply that up by, say, the year 2522. All right, 500 years.
1: Okay.
0: All right, so follow me on this. All right, 500 days for 1 second. 500 years times 365 days is 182,500. Plus 80 leap years that we would have in those 500 years. So the total days is 182,580 days. When you divide that by our 1 second.
1: Oh my gosh.
0: Now, come on. Divide it by our 1 second unit of 500 days is 365 seconds that we'd be behind. That's 6 minutes.
1: By the year.
0: Our clocks would be 6 minutes behind. My
1: Do you
0: family,
1: know what no, time it is now?
0: Listen,
1: my brain hurts.
0: My family is never on time now. Okay, let alone the universe stealing 6 minutes from my children's children's children's children's children's great great grandchildren.
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0: Josh and Hannah, this is the River Morning Show. Get introspective for just a second. How do you feel today? Would you say you're ultimately confident, victorious, deserving of glory and honor, energized and ready to conquer the world? If your hand was raised to any of those things, congratulations. I think you're probably in the minority because I don't really ever feel many of those things. And this isn't like, oh, feel bad for Josh. I'm just being honest. I think for most of us, our daily existence, while good, is full of struggle, external and internal. Mm-hmm. So take that list, for example. I feel opposite most of the time. Ultimately confident, I most of the time wonder if what I'm doing is the right thing. Like, a lot. How am I messing this up? Victorious. Most days, there's something I feel defeated by. Mm. Deserving of glory and honor. No way, dude. I know me, and that ain't me. And energized and ready to conquer the world. I'm exhausted most of the time. So I know people are raising their hands to that. You may have as well. But right there, right at the end of that, is the good news. Jesus is so good. He knew we'd be like this. So he opened the door to us. In Matthew 11:28, Jesus said, "Come to me, all of you who are weary and carry heavy burdens, and I will give you rest." Mm-hmm. One of the amazing things about Jesus, one of the things I love and appreciate so much, and the list is never ending, but what I love is that you don't have to be confident or victorious or deserving or energized to come to him. We so often think, probably because people are this way, that we've got to clean ourselves up and be presentable before we'll be acceptable. Mm. And for Jesus, it's just the opposite. And that verse says it right there. Let's cut away all the stuff and get down to the bare bones. All you have to be to come to Jesus is tired. That's the only requirement. And he is ready and waiting for you, arms open wide.
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6: Through the rest of today with partly sunny conditions here in central Ohio. Our afternoon high low 80s, so we're down to 65 for the overnight low. Dry for tonight and also for tomorrow, the high 85, increasing showers with thunderstorms by Friday. I'm meteorologist Jennifer Naramore on Uplifting and Encouraging the River.
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0: This is the River Morning Show. I'm Josh, and this is news you can use. Getting us started today. Ohio Governor Mike DeWine this past summer rejected a proposal for a temporary gas tax holiday. And I get it. Like, that would be amazing. He said it would cost the state too much in revenue for highway infrastructure, which is right. 71, I-70, 77, those don't need to be dirt roads. But there's a new proposal circulating that would still allow for funding for the important infrastructure budget while still providing some relief at the pump by removing the gas tax for a certain period of time. No news yet if that will pass, but in Ohio, we could use it. The average cost of a gallon of gas is $4.28. And in our general parts of Ohio, where the river is broadcasting, over a good part of it, I feel like it's even higher than that. Like, I passed a gas station. I always get the cheapest thing possible this morning, and it was $4.28 for the cheap stuff. So there's that. Governor DeWine said he would look at it if the proposal makes it to him. So prayers up. It was sad news last year when the Chillicothe paper mill shut down, laying off over 800 people. But the mill is back in the news under a good spotlight. Paper production is set to begin at the mill again, and the company estimates they're going to employ about 350 people who will be hired over the next year. Paper production begins again already this December.
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2: 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I'm

0: The last 6 months of my life have been some of the very hardest I've ever lived through, and I've needed a reminder more than ever of my identity. I think sometimes I have fallen into the trap of the enemy and believing the lies of what he calls me to be, but I got to the point where I realized I have to believe who I am in Christ, that my identity is rooted, and that I am a daughter of the Most High King.
1: The story that made the song.
2: On the river.
3: 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And lately it's been sounding like the truth.

0: This is the River Morning Show, and he's here for just one more day, joining from his home just up the road near Columbus. 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
1: God, I'm still counting my blessings.
0: Tell me about the kids' book. Like, let's just do that.
2: A year or two after Counting My Blessings had come out, we had kind of like talked about the idea of a kids' book and thought it'd just be like, it's fun to do. But actually, HarperCollins approached us and was like, hey, we really think this would be a really cool idea. Do a kids' book based on the song. We've worked with Christian artists before. And I was like, it was like a no-brainer for me, just because, like, I mean, it just feels like it could be so accessible, and seeing all the stories of, like, you know, kids loving the song. And so worked with their team and, you know, just kind of went through the whole process, which is so funny when you're used to like one process with like a music world. And then it's like kind of like a parallel like industry, like music books, but like so different with the process in terms of timeline, how long things take, the way they go about things. So it was kind of fun. A lot of learning things. But yeah, the goal was to really try to get it in time for Thanksgiving this year. And they made it happen. So I think pre-order is available now, but I think the book comes out in October.
0: That's so great.
2: It's kind of perfect. It's just gonna be here before you even know it.
0: Yeah. So where is like the pre-sale, any place you get books? Or is it only online at your site? Like, what is that?
2: Yeah, I think it's on Amazon, it's on my website. Okay. I think it's like pretty much anywhere is what I heard. So someone can fact check me on that and send me a DM and tell me I'm horrible and I'm wrong. But I believe it is pretty much anywhere you get books.
0: Awesome. And just looking at, I'm always interested, especially for kids' books, like what level of illustration do we have? And it's so cute. It's just really well packaged.
2: Dude, I'm pumped for it. That was honestly kind of one of the most fun parts, was like picking the illustrator.
0: Yeah.
2: Because they send you a list of people and like kind of their work. And they're like, all right, you know, what style do you feel like fits best? What kind of goes with this most? And it was like, we actually had initially picked someone and then that person wasn't available. And then they were like, hey, but they actually recommended this person. That person's actually a really big fan of the song.
0: Oh, wow.
2: And it's kind of a similar style. It wasn't on our initial list, but then they sent it to us and we're like, oh, we like that one even better.
0: Yeah.
2: Like, yes. And so it ended up just being perfect, and just seeing the illustrations come to life was really, really magical, because it's like, wow, like these are just words, but now there's a whole visual thing behind it, which is just really fun.
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0: 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I'm Josh. Hannah's on maternity leave. This tends to happen with smash hit songs like this.
1: God, I'm still counting my blessings.
0: The song is everywhere. Seth Schleter's here as the River Morning Show guest co-host. Now, Seth, I've seen and heard this song in places I never thought I would. I mean, first of all, in your kid's book, congratulations on that. Playing over the speakers in Walmart. I've had friends' kids use it as a wedding walk-down song as opposed to, like, the traditional Here Comes the Bride type thing. Or Canon and D or whatever that is. Are you seeing this too? Like, the song in places you never thought you'd find it?
2: Oh, it's crazy. I feel like two of the fun ones. I mean, yeah, so like that, I've seen like people use it. I mean, obviously on social media, but like celebrities using it on social media. Like Gal Gadot, Hugh Jackman. Like some of these people are like, I remember friends sending me this. There was a Dodgers player that was using it as his walk-up song.
0: No way.
2: So people would like send me videos of that. And then this one day, last fall maybe, and I got a text from Matt Maher, and he's like, dude, your song's on the Bills game, on like the Bills television thing, whatever. I'm like, what?
0: Wow.
2: So I gotta say, like before the game, they were doing some segment to honor like an old coach or manager or someone. And
0: that was Marv Levy. I saw that. Yes, I remember that. Yeah. Oh my gosh.
2: So they counted my blessings in the background of that. So just like random places. And I feel like I'll just like randomly hear about it. I'm like, wait, that's so funny. Someone will tag me in a post or send me something. And it's just wild because you just never know where it's gonna turn up.
0: Yeah, that's great. You created a multimedia, multi-level superstar moment multiple times over. So congratulations. You knew all these things.
2: I'm just waiting for someone to ask me to do like a count my blessings in the movie. You know,
0: yeah.
2: Like, we haven't got there yet. But,
0: get with Bart's people from Mercy Me. They gotta have more movies in them. Like, let's go.
2: Get
0: your people on it.
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2: It's amazing the way God works in our lives. Hi, I'm Mark Gothier for Making Your Life Count. Joey Langford has seen God work in his life and in his family in powerful ways. Listen as he shares how.
3: Joshua tells the Israelite leaders to get stones and bring them over and stack them as a memorial, a testimony of God's provision, so that he says when their kids and grandkids ask, they can point back to that day and they can say, here's a time where God showed up. And I tell people now, and I really believe this to be true, we put ourselves in the hands of God, and in occasions where if he didn't show up, we were going to really be bust flat on our face. And he does show up. And when he does show up, you get that stone of confirmation.
2: Seeing his presence step by step has really been encouraging for Joey.
3: You get to look back at that next step when it looks like it's too big for you, or he's calling you to something that you can't wrap your head around it. When you look in your rearview mirror, you know, Courtney and I do have a small stack now, and it's the confidence that we get that helps us to step out in faith again with God and trust him.
2: Even in moving his entire family halfway across the world, God's provision amazed Joey.
3: You know, the practical things would be like watching my wife step into places and spaces where I hadn't previously in the first 10 years. You know, for her to be growing and doing things, to watch my kids be provided for with education and health care. And once we got there and got settled in ways that we could have never asked or imagined. And that's really become our verse as a family, Ephesians 3:20, that God will do more than we ask or imagine. That's been the testimony of our journey.
2: So what are some amazing things God has been doing in your life? God can and will guide you when you choose to follow him. Learn more about knowing God personally at crew.org/life.
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0: Glad you're here. It's the River Morning Show. We're Josh and Hannah.
1: Just thinking.
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4: Just thinking. The nicer the house, the harder it is to find the kitchen trash can.
0: 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Every time, and I got to ask multiple times, where was it again? Where was it?
4: Just thinking. I got a $25 gift card to Target.
0: Nice.
4: So now I have to figure out where I'm going to find the remaining $257 to cover the purchase.
0: So many aisles, so little time.
4: Just thinking. I hate when I'm 20 minutes into my run on the treadmill, look down, and the timer disagrees and says 43 seconds.
0: It's like when you were in school trying to watch for the end of the test.
4: Ugh,
0: that clock never moves so slow.
4: Just thinking. I'm not proud of the person I become when I see a cheese tray at a party.
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2: Kickstart my heart and take my soul to the OR. Cause I can't find a pulse, can't find the beat.

0: It's the River. I'm Joe. Thinking about those unwritten rules when it comes to living life and being a member of society. There's a lot of black and white, but let's be real. There's also a lot of gray. So what are the rules? For instance, what are the rules when it comes to holding the door for people? You want to be respectful. You want to be polite, but you can't be there all day. You're probably not a doorman. So what are the rules? How far back is too far to leave the door open for somebody? 800-609-1049. We're on Facebook, River Middays with Joe.
1: What are the rules?
2: What are the rules?
3: Oh man, Joe, you're asking this in the Midwest. I'm not sure that there is a distance. I know I found myself in situations where it is an awkward and uncomfortable amount of time holding the door open. So I'd say give or take 10 paces.
4: They didn't make the team.
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4: There's nothing more difficult than to watch her son or daughter get cut from an athletic team. It happened in our family. My daughter, who loves volleyball and is pretty good at it, got cut from her favorite sport. It was heartbreaking. She loved it so much. She worked so hard to make it. Unfortunately, she was also cut two additional times. I was so proud of her for trying each year. Heartbroken for her disappointment, though. When this happens, you and I can only be there for her. My daughter really didn't want me to do anything, just listen. I hugged her. I told her I was proud of her effort and listened some more. Then quoted Psalm 42:11. Why are you downcast? Why are you in turmoil? Hope in God. It's a great truth.
5: You can respond to this program at parentminute.org.
6: Good day. 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I'm Joel Penordwood, taking a look at your latest farm news. U.S. hog numbers are moving lower. USDA says the nation's hog and pig inventory was down 2% from a year ago as of September 1st. Declines also showing up in several major inventory categories. And on the trade front, U.S. dairy groups welcoming plans for tariff relief under the new U.S.-China Board of Trade. The National Milk Producers Federation and U.S. Dairy Export Council say lower tariffs could improve access for American dairy products in China, though implementation will take time. And U.S. dairy trade with Canada is also in focus as new American import restrictions have taken effect on certain Canadian dairy products as of yesterday. That includes whey, adding another complication to an already tense North American trade environment. And President Donald Trump has nominated Greg Ibaugh to serve as the next Undersecretary for Trade and Foreign Agricultural Affairs. This is the Ohio Agdat.
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11: Moving on through the rest of today with partly sunny conditions here in central Ohio. Our afternoon high, low 80s, so we're down to 65 for the overnight low. Dry for tonight and also for tomorrow, the high 85. Increasing showers with thunderstorms by Friday. I'm meteorologist Jennifer Naramore on Uplifting and Encouraging the River.
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0: 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What if I told you that I believe
1: in? Maybe you've experienced it too, but in my life, I can tell you that some of the most powerful prayers come from a place of complete desperation. 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

0: This is my story. I have been knocked down a million and one times, and I need help if I'm going to run this race. And I love that Hebrews says we can fix our eyes on Jesus, who is the author and perfecter of our faith. He's the one who set this race out for us to run, and he is faithful to help us run this race. He is the one who will be our strength and be our endurance. So if you're thinking about giving up today, fix your eyes on Jesus and keep going.
1: The story that made the song.
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1: 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Still got

0: It's the River. I'm Joe. Thinking about those unwritten rules when it comes to holding the door open for people. Sometimes you're at a store and you've been taught, be polite, hold the door open for people. But sometimes it's like you see them coming, you're like, they're too far away. What are the rules when it comes to that? 800-609-1049 or on Facebook, River Middays with Joe.
1: What are the rules?
2: What are the rules?
1: What are the rules?
2: What are the rules?
3: Hey, Joe. I think that if I can talk in a normal voice and they can hear me, I don't have to raise my voice, that I think that I would hold the door for them. But I don't think you can hold it too far. It's just awkward for you. Like, if you hold the door for somebody and they're too far away, you're just making yourself uncomfortable. I get, but be polite, I guess, if you really want to.
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0: work schedules. 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
1: Uplifting and encouraging the river.

0: Okay, you ever get dressed up for an event? You're feeling pretty good about how you look. And you walk in and you realize that you completely misread the room. It's the river, I'm Joe. I went to a wedding this past weekend, and the invitation on the wedding said formal attire. And look, I gotta be honest, like, I wear jeans and a t-shirt and a sweatshirt and Converse All-Stars like every single day. So I wasn't quite sure what formal attire meant. I thought it meant you kind of dress up. So for me, I wore the same outfit that I wore for my engagement photos. And if I'm being honest, I thought I looked great. You know, I had a button down, I had khakis, I had a tie on, some nice shoes. I was like, this is pretty good. I felt pretty good about how I looked. Walked into the wedding, realized everybody, every guy there had a suit on. And I look over at my wife, Kirsten, and I was like, Am I underdressed? Like, I feel like I don't fit in. And she goes, yeah, you definitely are underdressed. Look, I gotta be honest. I was so embarrassed. I thought about leaving, just heading home, pretending like I never saw the invitation. But you know what? I stayed the night trying not to notice how much better everybody else was dressed than me. And, you know, I learned a valuable lesson that night that, you know, sometimes formal attire just means more than adding a tie. And unfortunately, I learned that lesson in front of the entire wedding.
1: Hey kids, isn't it annoying when parents change the rules?
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1: You thought you knew what was expected of you, and then wham, you don't. 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And it happens all the time. They read a good book or they go to a parenting class and they change their expectations. And then there's the parent step-parent changes. 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I know, it's a pain. And it would help if they wouldn't take things quite so personally, but maybe you're just gonna have to stop being sarcastic. For Family Life Blended, I'm Ron Deal.
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7: Moving on through the rest of today with partly sunny conditions here in Central Ohio. Our afternoon high, low 80s, so we're down to 65 for the overnight low. drive for tonight and also for tomorrow, the high 85, increasing showers with thunderstorms by Friday. I'm meteorologist Jennifer Naramore on Uplifting and Encouraging the River.
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0: You know, packing your lunch before work is just one of those little things that make you feel like you've got your day together. I'm Joe. Uplifting and encouraging the river. So I typically do that. I meal prep almost every day. And for the most part, it's kind of the same thing. It's chicken, broccoli, and rice every single day. I had it all packed up. Actually kind of looking forward to eating it. My wife made this, like, got a new dressing for it or sauce for it that makes it taste different. So I brought it to work. I was really excited for lunch today. Then I dropped the whole thing getting out of my car. You know, my lunch scattered all over the parking lot. And I stood there looking at it. I was like, oh man, what a bummer. And then I looked at the bright side of things, right? You know, it's like, now I got an excuse to DoorDash today. You know, I was planning on eating healthy, but, you know, my Butterfingers and, you know, the parking lot had other ideas for me.
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0: 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It's The River. I'm Joe, and today's special guest is none other than Pirate Pete. 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
1: Seas be roaring and the sky looks black as the Kraken's heart. Don't lose hope, matey. Luke 18:27 drops a line worth grabbing. Aye, if he's saying these things that's even possible to us scallywags, aye, they be more than possible with the Captain Almighty. You see, sometimes you stare down a wave so big it'd swallow your whole ship and you think, that's it, we're done for. But the Captain of Heaven don't quake in no storm. Nah, he parts the seas and brings treasure from the depths. What we can't do, he can.
2: When things go wrong at your house, are you afraid to talk about it with others? Afraid it'll make you look like a bad parent? Hi, I'm Mark Gregston with Parenting Today's Teens. 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
9: Moving on through the rest of today with partly sunny conditions here in central Ohio, our afternoon high low 80s, so we're down to 65 for the overnight low. Dry for tonight and also for tomorrow, the high 85, increasing showers with thunderstorms by Friday. I'm meteorologist Jennifer Naramore on Uplifting and Encouraging the River.
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1: It's been a long year, it almost took me down, I swear.

0: 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I'm Joe. Okay, so nobody likes being that person that has to call in sick. Not because, you know, you're missing work, but because you know that somebody else has to step in and cover your spot. I had that happen the past few days. I wasn't feeling overly great. And then Scott and Laura Lee covered for me for the past few days. And I'm so grateful for them to do that. But the thing is, like, they're both really, really good at their jobs. And so it got me thinking about this baseball player named Wally Pipp. All right. Now, if you don't know the story with Wally Pipp, back in the 20s, he told the Yankees that he had a headache, didn't want to play that day. So they put in another guy in his spot. That guy was Lou Gehrig. And you know what? Gehrig played so well, Pipp never got his starting spot back. And Gehrig went on to play over 2,000 games in a row. So needless to say, hearing that story, I was a little relieved when I came into work today and my keys still worked.
1: Never heard that before.
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5: This is Ann Graham Lotz with Daily Light for Daily Living. The pressures of day-to-day responsibility, the news of crisis after crisis in our world, the problems I face within my family or ministry can have an unsettling effect. I draw encouragement from the fact that Jesus' disciples also experienced problems, pressure, and unwelcome news. Jesus understood their emotional, spiritual, and physical needs. In Mark 6:31, he said, "Come with me by yourselves to a quiet place and get some rest." I've discovered that his solution for the disciples of old is his same solution for disciples today. Listen to me. We need to have time to spend time, but I don't have any extra time to spend. So I have to make the time. I make sure that at least once a week, I draw aside with Jesus for an extended time. It's like setting my spiritual compass. That time of retreat keeps the needle of my heart and mind focused on Him, regardless of what happens during the week. This is Ann Graham Lotz.
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0: that you can leave, but you never really stop feeling connected to them. It's the River. I'm Joe. I went to Kansas City last week, and it was, I used to live there. I lived there for about 3.5 years, and I got to see some old friends and drive past some of my old spots. And, you know, my wife, Kirsten, came along and got to show her the places that made me really happy when I lived in Kansas City, like going to Kauffman Stadium, seeing Royals games. And then when I lived in Kansas City, I actually lived downtown in like a high rise. So I got to show her the building that I used to live in. And there were times when I was in Kansas City last week, and honestly, I started kind of missing it, because I can look back at that chapter of my life. Kansas City was a really happy time for me, and there were people and places that meant so much to me. And getting to show my wife around made me realize how much of that city is tied to some really, really good memories for me. And you know what? I am happy here in Ohio. Don't get me wrong. I love my life here. I wouldn't trade it for the world. I also love getting to show my wife the places that made me so happy before, you know, she became part of my story. The River.
1: And let me say this, guys, as I'm dealing with kids who hear other kids talk about their parents, and they're coming back with parental resentments and complaints.
2: This is Focus on the Family Minute with Michelle Niedert.
1: If you want to prevent that, then you tell them it was a bad day and you're sorry. You both had a bad day, and yeah, you commiserate together. And you apologize for the fact that you didn't do any better job than them of regulating your own emotions. But I think the thing that I think about more than the list, because I know I'm a list person too, I am learning to get out of the list. And this is part of dialectical behavioral therapy and mindfulness, and that is being present. Mm-hmm. It grounds people. And I am learning that in the midst of the frenzy of the shorts, what's more important is my presence than how we look to the school, how he looks in the midst of this.
2: More at familyminute.org.
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7: The River Weather. Moving on through the rest of today with partly sunny conditions here in central Ohio. Our afternoon high, low 80s, so we're down to 65 for the overnight low. Dry for tonight and also for tomorrow, the high 85. Increasing showers with thunderstorms by Friday. I'm meteorologist Jennifer Naramore on Uplifting and Encouraging the River.
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0: I've been listening to it for a few years now, and it's really helped transform my life and renew my mind. 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

0: Ross. It's Chris McLarney on Uplifting and Encouraging the River. I'm Joe. Come in to Central Ohio. November 13th, Life City Church in Pickerington. 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
3: My dad was a pastor, but he and my mom both turned away from God. 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
4: 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It's a lie that can lead us to make excuses instead of taking responsibility for our choices. 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If you believe you're doomed to live in sin, you'll keep sinning. If you believe you'll always be miserable, you'll be an unhappy, frustrated woman. But the good news is that God can help you change the habits and patterns of the past through faith in Christ and the power of His Spirit. You can make wise choices today, no matter what you've done in the past. That's the truth, and the truth will set you free. With Seeking Him, I'm Nancy DeMoss Wagmuth.
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0: Heaven Down Here is a cry for the presence of Jesus in the middle of all of it. It's a prayer for the Holy Spirit to come near, for God's will to be done, and for his kingdom to come on earth as it is in heaven.
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2: 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In every single detail, you're faithful every time.

0: uplifting and encouraging the river. It's Joe. Maybe there's a thing that you loaned out. You know, a friend in need is a friend indeed. So maybe there is a thing that you loaned out. You're kind of expecting to get it back at some point in time, but it just, they still have it. And you know that it's been too long now. You can't ask for it back. I remember when I was in college, I had a friend who was making an album. And I was like, that's really cool. He goes, hey, yeah, Joe, do you have a bass I can borrow? A bass guitar? I was like, yeah, I do, actually. You can borrow it. I assume I'll get it back when the album's done. That's fine. Well, guess what? It's been like 13 years. No bass. I have no idea where it's at. I guarantee he doesn't have it anymore. So that thing that you loaned out and never got back, 800-609-1049. The River, hello.
1: A friend of mine, she had just had a baby and she couldn't like run outside because allergies and stuff. We loaded up my treadmill from the garage. This thing was, it had to weigh like 400 pounds. It was really difficult to even, it was physically difficult to lend this.
0: It sounds like it. So how long has she had this treadmill for?
1: In 5 years. 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
0: At this point, I'd say that's a safe bet.
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8: Moving on to the the rest of today with partly sunny conditions here in central Ohio. Our afternoon high, low 80s, and we're down to 65 for the overnight low. Dry for tonight and also for tomorrow, the high 85. Increasing showers with thunderstorms by Friday. I'm meteorologist Jennifer Naramore on Uplifting and Encouraging the River.
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0: Never you're evergreen. Evergreen is a song that's all about those moments in life where you're spiraling, where you feel like you're spinning out of control. I think we all have those seasons where we feel like we lose our North Star for a second. And the reason why I think that's okay is because God actually never does. And it's not so much about how faithful we are, but it's about how faithful He is. And it doesn't matter what season we're in, God is evergreen in every single season. And that's what the song is all about, just a celebration of how good God is no matter what.
1: The story that made the song.
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evergreen. So you think about the Christian artists that had movies about their story come out. Well, Ann Wilson's another one, actually, production on her upcoming movie about her life and her story. And truthfully, about this song, too. It was just about to start in October of this year. It's My Jesus on Uplifting and Encouraging the River. Are you

0: I just want to say the river changed my life. I used to put myself down all the time, and then I started listening to you guys' music, and I've never been happier. Made me feel better about myself.
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0: uplifting and encouraging the River Itch Joe. The thing that you loaned out never got back. I know a little bit ago, like 13 years ago, I should say, I loaned out a bass guitar to one of my buddies in college. Never got it back. Can't lie. I do miss it. I wish I kind of asked for it back. I never followed up with it. I guarantee he doesn't have it anymore either. So maybe that thing that you loaned out, but you never got back. 800-609-1049. Hi, Stephanie.
1: Hi, Joe. Well, when I was young, I heard that you should never lend money or things that you can't afford to not get back. And so that has served me really well because I don't get anxious about not getting something back. I've lent money and told them I didn't expect it. Or, you know, they said that they would pay me back, but I've never been anxious about not getting paid back. And most of the time I don't.
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2: Hey, y'all, it's Brandon Lake, and I'm so excited about this new song called How Good God Is.

0: when we wrote this song, I got together like any other day with some of my friends, and I had just been singing that, and you know, I never would have ever known how good God is. So we just started to unpack it. What are those things in life? Let's really talk about the honest ones. God, thank you for the fires that forged me with faith. Thank you for even the anger that it forced me to pray. And so I hope as you hear this song, you can look at those circumstances in your life and that it pushes you towards God.
1: The story that made the song.
2: On the river.
3: I did.

0: It's the river. I'm Haley.
1: Say that again, please.
2: Say that again.
0: I don't know who needs to hear this, but that 5 more minutes of scrolling, it always turns into 45. At least 45. At least for me. I am not proud of that, but I'm just being honest. This is something I'm working on. Just not even reaching for the phone in the first place.
3: Good afternoon. This is the Ohio AgDat, broadcasting from the Voice You Know with the News You Trust studio, sponsored by BASF and Zitavo Soybeans. Let's take a look at those closing market numbers here after Wednesday's trade in Chicago. Unfortunately, not great news for the corn side, as USDA's quarterly grain stocks report bearish on that side. December new crop corn down 21 and a quarter to $5.75. March corn off 20 and a half cents to $5.15 and a half. November soybeans off 4 and three quarters to $12.93. January soybeans, 3 and a half cents down to $13.09 and a quarter. December wheat, that's a 17 cent drop there on the day to $6.75 and three quarters, also affected by USDA's numbers. Today's markets brought to you by FS Envision and High Soy. 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The Chicago Mercantile Exchange seeing October live cattle close $1.45 up to $2.18.68. Lean hogs for October down 65 cents to $78.73. Milk up as well. 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
4: There's nothing more difficult than to watch her son or daughter get cut from an athletic team. 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My daughter, who loves volleyball and is pretty good at it, got cut from her favorite sport. It was heartbreaking. She loved it so much. She worked so hard to make it. Unfortunately, she was also cut 2 additional times. I was so proud of her for trying each year. Heartbroken for her disappointment, though. When this happens, you and I can only be there for her. My daughter really didn't want me to do anything, just listen. I hugged her. I told her I was proud of her effort and listened some more. Then quoted Psalm 42:11. Why are you downcast? Why are you in turmoil? Hope in God. And it's a great truth.
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0: The river weather. Moving on to
2: through the rest of today with partly sunny conditions here in central Ohio. Our afternoon high, low 80s, and we're down to 65 for the overnight low. Dry for tonight and also for tomorrow, the high 85. Increasing showers with thunderstorms by Friday. I'm meteorologist Jennifer Naramore on Uplifting and Encouraging the River.
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0: like the party, cool.
1: Look on the bright side.
2: I'm Haley on the river, helping you look on the bright side by reminding you that there are still good people and good things happening in the world. And sometimes it looks like simply making space for somebody who is different than you. It is homecoming season, and I saw the story of Jack. He is a young man with Down syndrome. He and his parents were kind of brainstorming about who he might ask to his high school homecoming dance when his mom got a text from Jack's friend Ava, and she just shared that she didn't have a date yet, and she was wondering if Jack might be up for attending with her. She even offered to help find dates for some of Jack's other guy friends. So once they kind of knew that Ava's answer was going to be yes, they still wanted her to have that homecoming proposal experience. They put one together for her, and then they went to planning just an awesome night that included all of Jack's favorite things. They hit up 7-Eleven. They went to dinner at Olive Garden. They took photos, and then they spent the night tearing up the dance floor together with Jack's friends and their dates too. And Ava really helped create this space for Jack to have a great quintessential high school experience. But honestly, Jack and his friends kind of did that in return for these girls. High school can be tough, but they created this safe space for each other to be themselves and to just have fun. Like, you know how amazing it is to feel like you belong and like there's space for you. And what a beautiful gift when you can help somebody else feel that way.
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6: 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I'm Andy Napier, and this is Footsteps from TWR. Let's shine a spotlight on the UK, where, James, you say God is doing something special.
5: Yes, if you look around the UK, you can see signs of spiritual renewal breaking out in places that you might not expect. Take Rotherham, for example, a city in the north of England. And this was reported on the BBC. 20 churches gathered at Manvers Lake for a public baptism celebration. 80 people stepped into the water to declare their faith in Christ. 80. And behind every one of those baptisms is a story of God's grace. But then there's also Bournemouth Beach. Hundreds of Christians recently gathered to witness 43 baptisms in the sea. Last year, 92 people were baptized in a single morning, with more than 1,300 people watching. These aren't isolated events, they're part of a pattern. And even within the British Army, chaplains are reporting a surge of interest in Christianity among young recruits. Attendance at chapel services is rising. Baptisms among soldiers have increased by more than a third. 11 young officers were baptized in a single month at Sandhurst. So, is God on the move in the UK? Well, when you put all of this together, it's painting a remarkable picture. God is stirring. People are responding. And I think, Andy, as Christians, we should be really encouraged. The gospel is still powerful, it's still relevant, and it's still changing lives across the UK.
6: Amen. Thanks, James. For a link to TWR UK, go to twr.org/footsteps.
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14: For a while, high pressure is over our area. We will have some clouds overnight, though. Mid-50s, no rain. A few clouds on Wednesday with some sunshine, and we're hitting the low 80s. We get to the mid-80s and sunny Thursday. I'm meteorologist Steve Hamilton on Uplifting and Encouraging the River.
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2: Hey, it's Katie Nicole, and this is the story behind my song, I Found Jesus.

0: I Found Jesus is a song about my testimony. I've been through a lot of hurt in my life, and even in the moments where I wanted to give up on God, He never once gave up on me. Every single step of the way, I found Jesus time and time again, and He gave me a reason to keep going no matter how difficult things got. Romans 8:39 says, "Nor height, nor depth, nor anything else in creation will ever be able to separate us from the love of God." This verse has given me so much peace and comfort in the moments where I felt unworthy of being loved. God has never turned His back on me once, but there have been many moments that I have tried to walk away from Him, and it led me to some of my lowest moments where I had no choice but to call upon the name of the Lord. And in those moments, I was still met with His grace and loving kindness. So if you've ever felt like you're too far gone, I've been there. And I'm here to tell you that there's a God who has never left you, and He never will.
1: The story that made the song.
2: On the river,

If you're wondering how in the world September is wrapping up already, maybe you need this next song on the river. I'm Haley, and it's a chance to find gratitude in the present. Matt Hammett, Days God Gave.

0: not national,
1: not Midwest. It's only right here where you are.
0: Uplifting and encouraging, the river is Ohio's home for Jesus music.
2: The lyre's whispering again. And lately it's been sounding like the truth.

0: Hey, thanks for being here this afternoon. It's The River. I'm Haley, and I got some, I don't know if it's good news or bad news, but it's news that I've got two boxes in the studio. Another mystery for you this afternoon, a chance to find out what's in the box. And here's how this works. Occasionally, a couple boxes will show up in The River studio. I can't tell you anything about the boxes right off the bat, other than there are two of them and they both contain prizes. I think they're both good prizes. You may feel differently, but the only way to know for sure is for you to call. Tell me which one you want to open and you'll win whatever's inside. It's really as simple as that. So if you are feeling curious, if you are up to roll the dice a little bit today, you can call 800-609-1049 for your chance to find out what's in the box. The River.
1: Hey, kids, isn't it annoying when parents change the rules?
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9: Some clouds, were in the low 60s, and then sunny on Thursday, a little bit windy, and we're in the mid 80s. Cold front moves in on Friday. Showers and a few thunderstorms will be likely with low 70s, sunny over the weekend. I'm meteorologist Steve Hamilton on Uplifting and Encouraging the River.
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0: play the sousaphone to even be considered to dot the I.
1: But at the River, you get the place of honor every day. No marching or music lessons required.
0: Uplifting and encouraging. The River.
2: It's AXS.

0: It's the river. I'm Haley, and it's time to find out what's in the box. We got Sandy from Newark. How are you doing today?
1: Pretty good. Just got done cleaning my church. I clean it every Wednesday and Saturday and heading home.
0: Oh, nice. Sandy, I take it that you are curious about what's in these boxes.
1: Yeah, I'm very curious.
0: All right. Well, let me tell you a little more now that we're chatting. I can't tell you what's in what box, Sandy, but I can let you know that in one of them, there is a pair of tickets to Toby Mac's Hits Deep Tour that is coming to Columbus in February of 2027. So that means you'd be seeing not only Toby Mac, but also River artists Jeremy Camp, Seth Schleter, and Katie Nicole, all if you pick that box, Sandy. How cool would that be?
1: That would be awesome.
0: But, Sandy, in the other box, again, we don't know which one, you would get me singing you a Toby Mac song at the top of my lungs, right here, right now.
1: Okay. That sounds fun.
0: So, yeah, two equally great and amazing prizes on the line, but it's all going to come down to your choice. Do you want to open box number one or box number two?
1: Let's go with one.
0: Number one, why are you feeling that one?
1: I don't know. Just hit me, I guess.
0: Okay. All right. Just feeling number one. It's a gut feeling, so that's what we're going to go with. Sandy, are you ready to find out what's in box number one?
1: Sure.
0: Here we go. Three, two, one.

0: dreaming of the day. I always forget the words at this part. And heaven on my mind, on my mind. Woohoo! Sandy, I'll remind you that you chose this.
1: Yes, ma'am. You actually weren't that bad. I can't carry a tune in a bucket, so, you know. My kids told me at 5 I couldn't sing. When your 5-year-old tells you can't sing, that's really bad.
0: But you know what? So, it is still a joyful noise to the Lord, and that's what matters.
1: I don't know how, but he says it is, so I'll go with it.
0: Oh, I love it. Well, Sandy, thank you for being such a great sport. And hey, for you listening, tomorrow you're going to have another chance to find out what's in the box on the River Afternoon Show. 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
0: God is with you,
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0: It has helped bring the Bible to life for people all across the world. And after 8 years, filming has come to an end for now. I'm Haley on the River, and The Chosen, the TV series about the life of Jesus, has wrapped the filming of its seventh and final season. This is the creator of the show, Dallas Jenkins.
1: I just want to take a moment to express the word. My eyes are a little teary from the crying I've been doing tonight, but my immense gratitude. That's the word that just keeps going over and over through my head. And I want to make sure you hear me, who I'm most grateful to first, and that's God, who birthed this project through me, and I'll never fully understand why he chose me to do it. The Chosen biblical universe is not over, because this story continues, and we've got more stories to tell. So we're going to be doing this for a long time. But for now, that is a wrap on this chapter. So it's with gratitude and with love, I say thank you. And I remind you that it's not your job to feed the 5,000. It's only to provide the loaves and fish.
0: I love that. So, like you said, The Chosen is still being released. It's just that filming is wrapped. So seasons 6 and 7 are still coming. Season 6 is actually coming to Amazon Prime this November 15th. But you actually have a chance to see episode 1 before it releases as part of a special Chosen watch party. So if you want to learn more about how you can be a part of that, just text Chosen to 800-609-1049.
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5: 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The Latin proverb says, "Any man can make a mistake, but it takes a fool to keep making it." That reminds me of the definition I once heard of a fanatic, a person who redoubles his efforts in spite of doing the wrong thing. A fool in the Bible is the person who pridefully persists in doing the wrong thing, even after realizing he's made a mistake. 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
12: Some clouds, were in the low 60s, and then sunny on Thursday, a little bit windy, and we're in the mid-80s. Cold front moves in on Friday. Showers and a few thunderstorms will be likely with low 70s, sunny over the weekend. I'm meteorologist Steve Hamilton on Uplifting and Encouraging the River.
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0: Sand on the River. I'm Haley, and I love that song because I think it captures the heart of the purpose of every song on the river and every message on the river. It is to point you back to Jesus, the one who is with you in everything that you're facing, the one who has the answers when you don't, the one who is close when you're hurting, and even when you're on the top of the world. Everything that the river does is about showing people who Jesus really is, because we know how much that matters in the world that we're living in. It is tough. It is a tough place, and we face tough things, but you are never alone. And when you are supporting the ministry of the river, you're helping to remind people of that truth, that you are not in it alone. 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The
1: 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When things go wrong at your house, are you afraid to talk about it with others? 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
9: Some clouds, were in the low 60s, and then sunny on Thursday. A little bit windy, and we're in the mid-80s. Cold front moves in on Friday. Showers and a few thunderstorms will be likely with low 70s. Sunny over the weekend. I'm meteorologist Steve Hamilton on Uplifting and Encouraging the River.
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Toby Mac, Lord, It Feels Good on the River. And we're about to hear from Katie Nicole. The funny thing about that is you're going to be able to see both of those artists, as well as Jeremy Camp and Seth Schleter, on the Hits Deep Tour coming to Columbus in February. 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

0: 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He specifically writes to me about praying for him. 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
2: I'm Rachel Purcell, and this is the story behind my song, Keep

0: is my story. I have been knocked down a million and one times, and I need help if I'm going to run this race. And I love that Hebrews says we can fix our eyes on Jesus, who is the author and perfecter of our faith. He's the one who set this race out for us to run, and he is faithful to help us run this race. He is the one who will be our strength and be our endurance. So if you're thinking about giving up today, fix your eyes on Jesus and keep going.
1: The story that made the song.
2: On the river.

0: hopes, dreams, and even fears.
1: You can bring them all to Jesus.
0: Uplifting and encouraging. The River.
2: The verdict was guilty. Case closed. The end. No chance for me to ever leave this prison of my sin. Now I know it might sound crazy, but one day a key unlocked that cell.

0: Here's something that's good to know today.
1: I'm glad to know that.
0: I'm Haley on the river. And do you know if your child has one of the most currently popular names in Ohio? So this is from the Social Security Administration. They've broken down by state the most popular baby names from 2025. Here in Ohio, for baby girls, names like Amelia, Sophia, Evelyn, and Olivia were among the top. But the most popular name for girls, Charlotte. And for boys, names like Theodore, Noah, Henry, and Liam were all at the top, but the most popular was Oliver. So the thing that all of those names have in common is they all feel very old-fashioned, and I mean that in the best way. It feels like a name that like your grandparent would have had. And because of that, they feel very classic. So if you heard your child's name on this list, congrats, you're right on trend, but especially if you've got a Charlotte or an Oliver, don't be surprised if once they get to school, they won't be the only one.
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12: Some clouds, we're in the low 60s, and then sunny on Thursday, a little bit windy, and we're in the mid 80s. Cold front moves in on Friday. Showers and a few thunderstorms will be likely with low 70s, sunny over the weekend. I'm meteorologist Steve Hamilton on Uplifting and Encouraging the River.
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3: Like, did they like your music?
2: They had their headphones on.
3: Oh, okay. Well, then that begs the question, like, was there even fun conversation if their headphones were in?
2: It was not a lot of chatter.
3: Why do you think you were the cool dad?
2: Because I paid for their dinner at Wendy's. I am the cool dad.

0: You know, some days you just really feel the weight of everything. I'm Haley on the river. I would say I'm there today. Just conflict happening in the world and in your own community and in your own personal life. Things going on in the world that you agree with and things that you don't. Things you understand and things that you don't. But all of it, you still feel the tension. You feel the emotions as you just do your best to keep on keeping on. And I found myself kind of praying this for myself today, but as you're hearing this right now, know that I'm praying this for you too. I'm praying that God would show you how to keep going. I ask God to give you the strength and the tenderness that is needed to navigate the world we're living in. Ask God to give you the answers that you're looking for, the peace that you're looking for, the healing and the hope that you're looking for. And I pray that those answers come so clearly that you will have no doubt in your mind that God showed up for you today.
1: And let me say this, guys, as I'm dealing with kids who hear other kids talk about their parents, and they're coming back with parental resentments and complaints.
2: This is Focus on the Family Minute with Michelle Niedert.
1: If you want to prevent that, then you tell them it was a bad day and you're sorry. You both had a bad day and you commiserate together. And you apologize for the fact that you didn't do any better job than them of regulating your own emotions. But I think the thing that I think about more than the list, because I know I'm a list person too, I am learning to get out of the list, and this is part of dialectical behavioral therapy and mindfulness, and that is being present. Mm-hmm. It grounds people, and I am learning that in the midst of the frenzy of the shorts, what's more important is my presence than how we look to the school, how he looks in the midst of this.
2: More at familyminute.org.
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9: The river weather. Overnight, just some clouds. We're in the low 60s, and then sunny on Thursday. A little bit windy, and we're in the mid-80s. Cold front moves in on Friday. Showers and a few thunderstorms will be likely with low 70s. Sunny over the weekend. I'm meteorologist Steve Hamilton on Uplifting and Encouraging the River.
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perfectly. 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
2: Hey guys, this is Andrew Rip, and my friend Jervis Campbell and I wrote this song

0: really just all about how we need to be doing life with friends. We can't be going through life by ourselves, disconnected. There's a biblical moment in Exodus about Moses realizing that the army of the Israelites would win when his arms were in the air. And when he got weary and tired and they came down, they would start to fall. His friends had his back, got next to him, and helped hold his arms up into the air. And I just thought that was a beautiful idea, or a picture, rather, of community and what we're supposed to do for one another. When somebody's struggling or getting weary or fighting through a time when it feels like God's not hearing your prayers, we stand beside each other and share each other's faith, really.
1: The story that made the song.
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0: pumpkin spice coffee, candles, and encouragement?
1: No. The songs on the river are perfect year-round.
0: It's Ohio's home for Jesus music.

Hey, thanks for listening this afternoon. It's Ohio's home for Jesus music, The River. I'm Haley. And coming up in two songs, it's the marriage hack you didn't know you needed.

0: on my mind.
1: This is the marriage hack you got to start using like ASAP. I'm Haley on the river, and you need a Patrick. I heard a woman talking about this, that Patrick is the imaginary person who gets blamed for all the things that you and your spouse are doing that irritate each other. So if you or your spouse forgot to turn the lights off, it's, ugh, Patrick left the lights on all night. Or it looks like Patrick left his dirty clothes laying on the floor again instead of putting them in the laundry basket. It's a way to acknowledge the thing you're annoyed about without nagging your spouse. It weirdly helps you still feel like you're on the same team because it's now the both of you against Patrick. And it helps you laugh. People come up with all kinds of names for the imaginary person to blame. The maid, the house gnome that likes to get into mischief. My husband Clint and I do this. We blame stuff on our dog, Trout, which, sorry, buddy, he's the best boy, but we'll just be like, oh, Trout, forgot to unload the dishwasher again. Silly guy. He's really got to start pulling his weight around here.
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12: River Weather. Overnight, just some clouds. We're in the low 60s. And then sunny on Thursday. A little bit windy and we're in the mid 80s. Cold front moves in on Friday. Showers and a few thunderstorms will be likely with low 70s, sunny over the weekend. I'm meteorologist Steve Hamilton on Uplifting and Encouraging the River.
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3: 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The River.

0: Gratitude. Because if you're thankful, you're content.
1: Mm-hmm.
0: Finally.
1: Yes.
0: And we're even, there are people who don't want us to be grateful.
1: Mm-hmm.
0: Like, our whole culture, unfortunately, is set up on that. Like, no, you need this other thing.
1: Mm-hmm.
0: You gotta buy this other thing, have this other thing. Like, but that leaves you empty. And we all know this. I guess preaching to the choir here, but it's really true. Like, and then God, who knows how we're made, is telling us to be thankful all the time.

0: It's Brant and Sherry on the river.
1: Okay, this is a feature of the show. Can you do the, I'll do the intro music. Can you
0: sure,
1: do the
0: yes. Thing? And now a masterclass on joke telling with your instructor, Brant Hansen.
1: Is that an up dog on your shirt?
0: What?
1: Is that an up dog on your shirt?
0: I don't know. What?
1: Is that an up dog on
0: no.
1: your shirt?
0: Yes, I don't know what you want from me to get to this punchline.
1: You're supposed to say, what's up, dog?
0: Nope.
1: This has been a masterclass in joke telling. And I was going to say, no, that funny part, right? I don't know what's up. What's up with
0: someone
1: you?
0: Else for your,
1: call me dog.
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10: Some clouds were in the low 60s, and then sunny on Thursday, a little bit windy, and we're in the mid-80s. Cold front moves in on Friday. Showers and a few thunderstorms will be likely with low 70s, sunny over the weekend. I'm meteorologist Steve Hamilton on uplifting and encouraging the river.
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1: You know this. If Jesus was walking around doing his earthly ministry right now, we'd be doing the same thing that they were doing back then, which was really wanting him to come out against the people that we don't like. That's what they were doing.
2: Yeah, it was.
1: Like, please say they're wrong. You have authority. Please say it. And it would be, you can imagine, people that have political convictions.
2: Yes.
1: Both sides.
2: Yes.
1: Be like, please, go ahead.
2: And blast them. That's what I want.
1: We're so glad you're here.
2: Yeah.
1: Let them have it. Finally and for once. It was so, you can hear, you can read the frustration through the centuries.
2: Yeah.
1: That he was not going to do that for people. Because we always want to feel so good about ourselves. That he would never do that. It was always like, no, let's talk about you.

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0: Here's the story that made the song.
2: Hey, I'm David Leonard, and this is the story behind the song, Well Done.

0: I wrote this song in a season where I was asking myself if I was really living the life God called me to live. Not the life that looks successful on the outside, but the one that's faithful on the inside. It came from the deep desire I think we all carry to stand before the Father one day and hear the words, "Well done."
1: The story that made the song.
2: On the river.
3: I've been

0: River. We're Brant and Sherry.
1: Feel kind of burned, just being honest. We did the master class for joke telling.
2: Yeah.
1: And it was from Amelia, who listens. She's like, hey, try this.
2: Yeah.
1: And so I tried the joke, but it needed you to participate a little better than you did.
2: Brant, if you don't give me a script, how am I supposed to know the line that gets you to your punchline?
1: Because if I say, is that an Up Dog shirt or whatever, you're supposed to say, what's Up Dog?
2: Why would anyone say that? Why wouldn't someone be like, what?
1: Well, Amelia in this email told me that that's what you were going to say.
2: I'm sorry to you and I'm sorry to Amelia. Mm-hmm.
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6: You know, we all like to deliver good news. No one wants to deliver bad news. Like a doctor, if he runs a series of tests on someone and finds out they have cancer, it's very hard to say that to a patient. But if it's a responsible doctor, he or she will do that for the patient's welfare so there can hopefully be a course of treatment. So here's the message. It's called the gospel. Gospel means good news. But before you can fully appreciate the good news, you have to first know the bad news. Here's the bad news. You're a sinner. We're all sinners. We've all fallen short of God's glory. There's nothing we can personally do to make this right. And because of our sin, we will face judgment one day. But the good news is God loved us so much that he sent his son, Jesus Christ, on a rescue operation to planet Earth. And Jesus was born in the manger of Bethlehem. And then he lived the perfect life. And then he died the perfect death. And then he rose again from the dead. And he's here with us right now, standing at the door of your life. And he is knocking. And he's saying, if you'll hear his voice and open the door, he will come in. Before you can appreciate the good news, you have to know the bad news. Because heaven is not for good people. Heaven is for forgiven people. You need to be forgiven of your sin.
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